0: Tomorrow, daytime high is approaching 65. Partly cloudy skies tomorrow night. Lows dip down to about 47. A mix of clouds and sun Sunday, with daytime highs approaching 64. 70 Monday. 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

0: 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We're going to feature 6 songs with girls' names in them. Who will they be? 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
3: Lows level off around 54 tonight, under mainly clear skies, westerly winds 8 to 15 miles per hour. Sunshine mixed with clouds at times. Tomorrow, daytime highs approaching 65. Partly cloudy skies tomorrow night, lows dip down to about 47. A blend of clouds and sun Sunday, with daytime highs approaching 64. 70 Monday. For Eagle Country 105.7, I'm Eagle Radio staff meteorologist Laura Lockwood. Currently 68.

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4: Lows of low around 54 tonight under mainly clear skies. Westerly winds 8 to 15 miles per hour. Sunshine mixed with clouds at times. Tomorrow, daytime highs approaching 65. Partly cloudy skies tomorrow night. Lows dip down to about 47. A blend of clouds and sun Sunday, with daytime highs approaching 64. 70 Monday. For Eagle Country 105.7, I'm Eagle Radio staff meteorologist Laura Lockwood. Currently 68.
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0: 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It's Fitz. And the race for number one is getting tight. Jordan Davis grabbed the top spot last weekend, would turn this truck around. 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
13: Lows dip down to about 54 tonight under partly cloudy skies. Westerly winds 8 to 15 miles per hour. Sunshine mixed with clouds at times again. Tomorrow, highs level off around 65. Partly cloudy tomorrow night. Lows dip down to about 47. High temperatures reach up to 64. Sunday, under partly cloudy skies. 70 Monday. For Eagle Country 105.7, I'm Eagle Radio staff meteorologist Laura Lockwood. Right now, it's 66 degrees.

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0: Hi, folks. Brian Jundica here from Polka Time America. Got a great show planned for you this weekend, so drop what you're doing if you can and tune in. Right here at Eagle Country that Saturday morning from 8 to 10, and I'll see you then.
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3: Lows dip down to about 54 tonight under partly cloudy skies, westerly winds 8 to 15 miles per hour. Sunshine mixed with clouds at times again. Tomorrow, highs level off around 65. Partly cloudy tomorrow night, lows dip down to about 47. High temperatures reach up to 64. Sunday, under partly cloudy skies, 70 Monday. For Eagle Country 105.7, I'm Eagle Radio staff meteorologist Laura Lockwood. Right now, it's 66 degrees.
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0: 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And getting a song to connect with fans is hard, but keeping it there, even harder.
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0: 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Plus, we're going to count down the 40 biggest songs in country music. I'll see you this weekend for all the hits on the Country Top 40 with Fitz, right here.
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12: Lows dip down to about 54 tonight under partly cloudy skies, westerly winds 8 to 15 miles per hour. Sunshine mixed with clouds at times again. Tomorrow, highs level off around 65. Partly cloudy tomorrow night, lows dip down to about 47. High temperatures reach up to 64 Sunday under partly cloudy skies, 70 Monday. For Eagle Country 105.7, I'm Eagle Radio staff meteorologist Laura Lockwood. Currently 64.

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3: Lows dip down to about 54 tonight under partly cloudy skies. Westerly winds 8 to 15 miles per hour. Sunshine mixed with clouds at times again tomorrow. Highs level off around 65. Partly cloudy tomorrow night. Lows dip down to about 47. High temperatures reach up to 64 Sunday under partly cloudy skies. 70 Monday. For Eagle Country 105.7, I'm Eagle Radio staff meteorologist Laura Lockwood. Currently 64.
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7: Lows dip down to about 54 tonight under partly cloudy skies. Westerly winds 8 to 15 miles per hour. Sunshine mixed with clouds at times again. Tomorrow, highs level off around 65. Partly cloudy tomorrow night. Lows dip down to about 47. High temperatures reach up to 64. Sunday, under partly cloudy skies. 70 Monday. For Eagle Country 105.7, I'm Eagle Radio staff meteorologist Laura Lockwood. 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

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A 23 going on 54. 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
4: Lows dip down to about 54 tonight under partly cloudy skies, westerly winds 8 to 15 miles per hour. Sunshine mixed with clouds at times again tomorrow. Highs level off around 65. Partly cloudy tomorrow night. Lows dip down to about 47. High temperatures reach up to 64. Sunday under partly cloudy skies. 70 Monday. For Eagle Country 105.7, I'm Eagle Radio Staff Meteorologist Laura Lockwood. 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
7: Lows level off around 54, overnight under partly cloudy skies, west winds 8 to 15 miles per hour. Daytime highs approaching 65, Saturday sunshine mixed with clouds at times. Lows level off around 47, Saturday night partly cloudy skies. A mix of clouds and sun, Sunday with daytime highs approaching 64, 70 Monday. For Eagle Country 105.7, I'm Eagle Radio staff meteorologist Laura Lockwood. Currently 57.
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4: Lows level off around 54, overnight, under partly cloudy skies, west winds 8 to 15 miles per hour. Daytime highs approaching 65, Saturday, sunshine mixed with clouds at times. Lows level off around 47, Saturday night, partly cloudy skies. A mix of clouds and sun, Sunday, with daytime highs approaching 64, 70 Monday. For Eagle Country 105.7, I'm Eagle Radio Staff Meteorologist Laura Lockwood. 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
9: Lows level off around 54. Overnight, under mainly clear skies, winds out of the west, 8 to 15 miles per hour. Sunshine mixed with clouds at times. Saturday, daytime highs approaching 65. Lows level off around 47. Saturday night, partly cloudy. High of 64. Sunday, under partly cloudy skies. 70 Monday. For Eagle Country, 105.7. I'm Eagle Radio staff meteorologist Laura Lockwood. 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
4: Lows level off around 54. Overnight, under mainly clear skies, winds out of the west, 8 to 15 miles per hour. Sunshine mixed with clouds at times. Saturday, daytime highs approaching 65. Lows level off around 47. Saturday night, partly cloudy. High of 64. Sunday, under partly cloudy skies. 70 Monday. For Eagle Country, 105.7. I'm Eagle Radio staff meteorologist Laura Lockwood. Currently 52.
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Little girl used to swing right there. I still see her pink bow and her brown hair. She's in the big city now, but she still calls home.

0: What's up, everybody? It's Fitz. And the race for number one is getting tight. Jordan Davis grabbed the top spot last weekend, would turn this truck around. 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
7: Lows around 54 overnight under partly cloudy skies. Southwesterly winds 10 to 15 miles per hour. Sunshine mixed with clouds at times again. Saturday, highs level off around 65. Partly cloudy skies. Saturday night, lows dip down to about 47. A mix of clouds and sun. Sunday, with daytime highs approaching 64. 70 Monday. For Eagle Country, 105.7. I'm Eagle Radio staff meteorologist Laura Lockwood. Currently,

0: Hi, folks. Brian Jundica here from Polka Time America. Got a great show planned for you this weekend, so drop what you're doing if you can and tune in. Right here at Eagle Country that Saturday morning from 8 to 10, and I'll see you then.
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4: Lows around 54. Overnight, under partly cloudy skies, southwesterly winds 10 to 15 miles per hour. Sunshine mixed with clouds at times again. Saturday, highs level off around 65. Partly cloudy skies. Saturday night, lows dip down to about 47. A mix of clouds and sun. Sunday, with daytime highs approaching 65. 70 Monday. For Eagle Country 105.7, I'm Eagle Radio staff meteorologist Laura Lockwood. Currently, it's 54 degrees.
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0: This weekend, John Morgan's going to stop by to talk about the pressure, the patience, and the payoff that comes with putting new music out into the world. Plus, we're going to count down the 40 biggest songs in country music. 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

0: Sick meets monthly at the Porter's Lake District Library every second Saturday at 10 a.m. On the second Wednesday of each month, it's Soups On from 3 to 6 p.m. at Our Savior's Lutheran Church in Atlantic Mine, free of charge. 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
7: Lows level off around 52 overnight under partly cloudy skies. Winds out of the southwest, 8 to 15 miles per hour. Partly cloudy skies. Saturday, highs level off around 66. Lows dip down to about 46. Saturday night, partly cloudy skies. Daytime highs approaching 64. Sunday, under partly cloudy skies. 70 Monday. For Eagle Country, 105.7. I'm Eagle Radio staff meteorologist Laura Lockwood. Right now, it's 57 degrees.
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0: Are you stuck at work? 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
4: Lows level off around 52 overnight under partly cloudy skies. Winds out of the southwest, 8 to 15 miles per hour. Partly cloudy skies. Saturday, highs level off around 66. Lows dip down to about 46. Saturday night, partly cloudy skies. Daytime highs approaching 64. Sunday, under partly cloudy skies. 70 Monday. For Eagle Country 105.7, I'm Eagle Radio Staff Meteorologist Laura Lockwood. Right now, it's 57 degrees.
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4: Lows level off around 52 overnight under partly cloudy skies. Winds out of the southwest, 8 to 15 miles per hour. Partly cloudy skies, Saturday, eyes level off around 66. Lows dip down to about 46. Saturday night, partly cloudy skies. Daytime highs approaching 64, Sunday, under partly cloudy skies, 70, Monday. 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
2: Sunshine mixed with clouds at times today, with highs around 66. West winds 10 to 20 miles per hour. Partly cloudy skies again tonight, lows around 46. A mix of clouds and sun tomorrow, high of 64.

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I'm Dick Storm. 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
6: Sunshine mixed with clouds at times today, with highs around 66. West winds 10 to 20 miles per hour. Partly cloudy skies again tonight, lows around 46. A mix of clouds and sun tomorrow, high of 64. Seasonal temps, Monday and Tuesday, with highs in the upper 60s. Slight chance for storms, Tuesday. For Eagle Country, 105.7, I'm Eagle Radio staff meteorologist, Laura Lockwood. Right now, it's 61 degrees.
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2: Sunshine mixed with clouds at times today, with highs around 66. West winds 10 to 20 miles per hour. Partly cloudy skies again tonight, lows around 46. A mix of clouds and sun tomorrow, high of 64. Seasonal temps, Monday and Tuesday, with highs in the upper 60s. Slight chance for storms, Tuesday. For Eagle Country, 105.7, I'm Eagle Radio staff meteorologist, Laura Lockwood. Currently 59.
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5: In this segment, we're going to talk about a mixed blood fur trader whose business dominated the area of the South Shore of Lake Superior. His name is Michael Cadeau, a.k.a. Gitchimishin. Born July 22, 1764, his father, Jean-Baptiste Cadeau Sr., became a fur trader for French and later British interest in and around the eastern end of Lake Superior. Michael's mother was a member of the powerful Bullhead clan of the Anishinaabeg. She is frequently described in historic records as having high status in the region and as being an exceptionally kind person. Jean-Baptiste Sr. retired in 1796 and left his holdings to his sons. Michael Cadeau settled at La Pointe on Madeline Island. At La Pointe, Cadeau married Ikwesaway, the daughter of the head of the White Crane clan of the Anishinaabe. This was an advantageous marriage as the males of the Cranes were selected as the hereditary chiefs of the Lake Superior Band. They went on to have two daughters. Working for the British Northwest Company and later the American Fur Company, Cadeau built a trading empire throughout northern Wisconsin. He established outposts at the head of the Chippewa River and Le Coudray. Cadeau had a career that peaked toward the later decades of the great fur trade, and he became the lead trader on the south shore of Lake Superior and would remain so for decades. Cadeau and his brother, Jean-Baptiste Jr., were generous and well-liked. They proved instrumental in brokering peace and commerce in the region. Literate and able to speak fluent Ojibwe, English, and French, Cadeau often acted as an intermediary between the Ojibwe and the governments of Canada and the United States. He held considerable political influence. For example, he persuaded most of the Lake Superior Ojibwe to stay out of Tecumseh's rebellion. Cadeau retired in 1823 and left his business to his two American sons-in-law. He died on July 8, 1837, and is buried where much of his business was done, in La Pointe, Wisconsin. Today, the Cadeaus have numerous living descendants throughout Ojibwe country. To learn more, go to wisconsinhistory.org.
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6: Sunshine mixed with clouds at times today, with highs around 66. West winds 10 to 20 miles per hour. Partly cloudy skies again tonight, lows around 46. A mix of clouds and sun tomorrow, high of 64. Seasonal temps Monday and Tuesday, with highs in the upper 60s. Slight chance for storms Tuesday. For Eagle Country 105.7, I'm Eagle Radio staff meteorologist Laura Lockwood. 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
2: Sunshine mixed with clouds at times today, with highs around 66. West winds 10 to 20 miles per hour. Partly cloudy skies again tonight, lows around 46. A mix of clouds and sun tomorrow, high of 64. Seasonal temps Monday and Tuesday, with highs in the upper 60s. Slight chance for storms Tuesday. For Eagle Country 105.7, I'm Eagle Radio staff meteorologist Laura Lockwood. Currently 59.
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0: Hi, folks. Brian Jundica here from Polka Time America. Got a great show planned for you this weekend, so drop what you're doing if you can and tune in. Right here at Eagle Country that Saturday morning from 8 to 10, and I'll see you then.
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4: Sunshine mixed with clouds at times today, with highs around 66. West winds 10 to 20 miles per hour. Partly cloudy skies again tonight, lows around 46. A mix of clouds and sun tomorrow, high of 64. Seasonal temps Monday and Tuesday, with highs in the upper 60s. Slight chance for storms Tuesday. For Eagle Country 105.7. I'm Eagle Radio staff meteorologist Laura Lockwood. Currently 59.
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0: Love kicking off with those oldies and goodies. Katie's Polka, Buffalo's Concertina All-Stars. Before that, from Cleveland, the Barberton Polka by the Old Joe Cusar Band. And kicking off today's program, as usual, may God rest his soul, my good friend Dick Rogers and his orchestra from Pulaski, Wisconsin, with the Happy Snappy Polka. I'm Brian Jundigan. I got a barrel full of those Happy Snappy Polkas coming your way directly. Some mushy waltzes, too, when I remember to play them. Abedics, Landlers, New Ones, Owens, and a lot of in-between. Tweens and surprises too. Now it's time to take a break. No surprise, but certainly necessary. Welcome aboard, folks. Please stay tuned.
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0: Once again, I want to welcome everybody to this week's edition of Polka Time America. And as always, I hope that you had a safe week, a productive one, and a happy one at the very least. Okay, right out of the gate, heading to Garner, Iowa, Fine Music of Melick's Fisherman Band from Volume 8, Tidings of Love, and the title track of the album. Let's give this a listen.

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3: Sunshine mixed with clouds at times today, with highs around 66. Westerly winds 15 to 20 miles per hour. Partly cloudy again tonight, lows dip down to about 46. Sunshine mixed with clouds at times tomorrow, daytime highs approaching 64. Seasonal temperatures Monday and Tuesday, with highs in the upper 60s. Slight chance for storms Tuesday. For Eagle Country 105.7, I'm Eagle Radio Staff Meteorologist Laura Lockwood. Right now, it's 61 degrees.
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0: You are tuned to America's Polka Home, Polka Time America. This portion of the program brought to you in part by your local sponsors and on the Ample Radio Network by Timeshare Exit and by the Tax Doctor. And now it's time once again to re-enter that good old vault of treasured music right here at Polka Time America. Back in time we go to the 15th day of May 1965 to Frankie Kramer's Lounge in Cleveland, Ohio, and taken from a live remote broadcast at the time over station WXEN-FM of Johnny Pecan, Louis Trebar, and their famous band of yesteryear. The song you're about to hear is something that they called Lover's Polka. It's going to sound very familiar because it goes by a number of names. The Yankovic Band waxed it in 1944 for Jolly Recordings under its original title, Oy Lub Samoya, O Love of Mine. Later, he re-recorded it for Columbia in the early 50s and named it for a town in Mesabi Iron Range in northern Minnesota, the Ely Polka. But the song goes back, as far as we know, at least in this country, to the Mary Ludovich Josephine Lausche duet, who recorded the tune with Columbia Orchestra backing them up in the late 1920s. So the song is very, very familiar. Now, whether or not Pecan and Trebar made a regular record of it, I don't know. I haven't checked the shelf. I do know we have the soundbite from radio, so this is, after all, the vault of treasured music. Had you tuned in May 15th, 1965, this is what you would have heard.

Johnny Pica and Louis Trebar and their band going back to 1965. Live broadcast at the time over station WXCN in Cleveland from Frankie Kramer's Lounge of Oy Loup Samoa, or the Lover's Polka. Let's have another golden goodie in the vault. Stay in the state of Ohio, but change the year and the style and the direction. I believe we're heading to Toledo, or thereabout, in the year 1974. The fine music of Don Chokolszewski at a time that he was still being billed as the Polish Kid. One of his earliest recordings, or very early in time, called Polka Country. Polka Country, the title of the song. The album was called Button Box with a Peel. And I know there's more than one who sang a button box and a Polish style.

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Back in time to 1968, Smooth Stangs with Don Peachy and his orchestra, featuring Janie on the vocals. 1, 2, 3, For You, My Love.

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15: Welcome back to PTA, and it just dawned on me, we played a lot of polkas. We haven't got around to playing even one meshy sentimental waltz yet. Let's take care of that right now. Hey, folks, this is an oldie for the Frank Stanger Band out of Ohio, but still a goodie, too. And we were overdue for a waltz. Yes, we were. This one was a goodie called the Forgotten Feelings Waltz.

Let's have one more in three-quarter time. Make up for all of those waltzes we didn't play. The fine music of the Wendinger Band from Oompa Town, Nuala, Minnesota, with an old Bohemian or Czech number, Svava Ruza Valček, or the Faded Rose Waltz.

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0: from Chicago, Illinois, Jimmy Killian and Company with Bobby Peavin on the concertina, a tune called At the Tavern. 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
8: Sunshine mixed with clouds at times today, with highs around 66. Westerly winds 15 to 20 miles per hour. Partly cloudy again tonight, lows dip down to about 46. Sunshine mixed with clouds at times tomorrow, daytime highs approaching 64. Seasonal temperatures, Monday and Tuesday, with highs in the upper 60s. Slight chance for storms, Tuesday. For Eagle Country 105.7, I'm Eagle Radio Staff Meteorologist Laura Lockwood. Right now, it's 61 degrees.
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0: 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Heading now to Wausau in central Wisconsin to find music, some good friends of mine, Neil Zunker and the Music Connection. Without a doubt, one of the most versatile polka bands I think I ever heard in my life. Covering a tune I think Joe Resitar did in his early 1950s under the title Little Man Polka. And we have played that here a couple of times over the years on the program. The Little Man Polka evolved into a song over time called No Beer on Sunday, also known as No Beer Today. I always made the joke, I like the tune, I've played it on the accordion in front of the public for years, so has everybody else, but I have to tell you that if I lived in a town like that, I'd move. Riding in our car on a Sunday afternoon, and all we had left was a

We have room for one more before the break set comes. Heading to Greater Cleveland, Ohio, finds George Stadahar and Company. We haven't much from him in quite a few years, so I hope he's still active. Great material, including this one. We played it about maybe 8, 9, 10 years ago, and we got it. Still a goodie, and it sounds like 1920s ragtime, and it's called Maybe.

0: Ah, yes. Fine music of George Stadahar and Company from Cleveland, Ohio. Well, then it sounds like a 1920s ragtime tune called Maybe. Well, maybe we're taking a break right now, but I'll see you on the other side in the vault. Please stay tuned.
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8: We're Florida, Georgia.

It's time once again to revisit our favorite place, the Vault of Treasured Music, here at Polka Time America. And back in time we go to about 1954-55. No date on this, but I know we're in the ballpark at least. Heading out east to Meriden, Connecticut can only mean one thing. The fine music of America's clown prince of polkas himself, may God rest his soul, Walter Solik and his famous band of yesteryear. What you're about to hear is a radio transcription by CSAC Services. And folks, I know the word transcription gets bounced around here a lot, and there are two different ways you could decipher that. Transcriptions can mean two things. First, they can mean instantaneous recordings done at either the radio station years ago or the recording studio. Blank discs, usually called acetates or lacquers, that are custom cut for in-house use. This predates the tape recorder. That's not what transcription means and what we're about to have. It's actually their pressed records. But they use it called transcription service. There was any number of them that existed in days gone by. They were radio services. What they would do was take popular bands and polka bands of the time, make special recordings of them, and then lease those special transcription discs to radio stations who paid a fee to have them. Well, that's what you're about to hear now by Walter Solik. God knows he made tons of stuff anyway by that time for Columbia, RCA, Victor, Harmonia Records, and others, and would go on to make many, many more. This song is interesting because a lot of the polka-style bands in the mid-50s were doing this. He called it the Steel Mills Polka, which is probably a good title for that. It also goes by the title of My Wife is in Europe, Zhonka Ukraju Polka. Around the same time in Chicago, Eddie Wojcik cut this tune commercially, and it was successful. So I'm not surprised that Walter picked up on it. Let's give this one a listen. Walter on the Polish vocals and all. My Wife is in Europe, also known as Steel Mills Polka.

Let's have some more great memories in the vault, and let's play something from the other kind of transcription I mentioned earlier, the kind that's custom cut right there on the premises, either in a radio station or in a recording studio. In this case, it's a radio station. We're going back in time to the 30th day of July, 1944, to the station KATE Radio in Albert Lea, Minnesota, and the fine music of Skipper Berg's Viking Accordion Band. Now, whether or not the guys ever went around to making a regular record of what you're about to hear, I don't know, but they did a nice job with this just the same. Silver Belts, or My Silver Belt. A lot of the old-time bands in Wisconsin and Minnesota have favored this tune over the years, and if the Viking Accordion Band didn't make a record of what you're about to hear, well, they probably should have. Let's give it a listen.

Skipper Berg's Viking Accordion Band, going back to the 30th of July, 1944, from a radio transcription at KATE Radio, Albert Lea, Minnesota. Did you like that? Let's have another one from that same broadcast disc. This one is Scandinavian tune, so far as I know. This is called the Grasshopper Polka.

0: 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You can't sell it and you can't get out of the contract. Imagine trying to get out of your mortgage. That's what a timeshare is. You can't just call up the bank and say, I don't want to pay it anymore. But we may be able to help you do just that. 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
3: We have room for one more before the break. Set comes, going to Cleveland, Ohio once again. Turn the clock back to 1927. Studios of Columbia Records. The fine music of Matt Hoyer and Mattia Arco Hoyer and the Hoyer Trio of yesteryear, with a song that Eddie Hambone Habit later rebuilt and called the Strawberry Hill Polka. This is its original, though, Ribenska Polka. And what you're hearing now is not the issued version. This is an unissued outtake, which to me sounds just as good as the one that got out.

0: Columbia Records, the Hoyer Trio, going back to 1927. It's break time.
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3: Sunshine mixed with clouds at times today, with highs around 66. Westerly winds 15 to 20 miles per hour. Partly cloudy again tonight. Lows dip down to about 46. Sunshine mixed with clouds at times tomorrow. Daytime highs approaching 64. Seasonal temperatures Monday and Tuesday with highs in the upper 60s. Slight chance for storms Tuesday. For Eagle Country 105.7, I'm Eagle Radio Staff Meteorologist Laura Lockwood. Right now, it's 61 degrees.
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0: Welcome back to Polka Time America. This portion of the program brought to you in part by your local sponsors and on the Ampol Radio Network by Timeshare Exit and by the Tax Doctor. Let's slow her down to three-quarter time, play a waltz. The album's asked the question, what's on tap? Fine music of Mark Cherkovic's combo. What's on tap? Some pretty good polkas and waltzes, I would say, including this one called I Just Love Old Milwaukee.

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I'm going to Cleveland, Ohio. The fine music of my good friend Freddie Zwicka, the International Sound Machine, and Polka Down Memory Lane.

Freddie Zwick and the International Sound Machine down Polka Memory Lane, and that's where we're going after the break. See you on the other side in the vault. Please stay tuned. You're tuned to America's Polka Home, Polka Time America. 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And right now, it's time to re-enter that good old vault of treasured music here at Polka Time America in a very special segment for all of our friends tuned into Eagle Country Radio up at the Copper Country today. Three oldies but goodies, and all of them from the Upper Peninsula of Michigan. Starting out with the Mackie Trio of Caspian. This one going back in time to the 23rd day of January, 1929, one of two sessions that they had for the RCA Victor Record Company at that time, although the song you're about to hear is the only 78 that ever showed up my way. They're kind of scarce, but they go back to about the time that Viola Turpin started making records, too. Anyway, the trio was composed of Arvo Mackie on the accordion, Sulo Mackie on the banjo, and Signe doubling on the sax and on the drums. The song is called the Caspian Polka. I did my best to clean it up, but it is an old record. Let's give this one a listen.

Let's have some more great memories and stay in the UP of Michigan. Change the style in the year, though. Come ahead in time to 1979 and head to Ironwood. The fine music of the Gogebic Range Tambritzins. I've heard them play before. It's been many, many years, and they always drew great crowds, and I can see why they did it. Their music was excellent. This tune, Green Pine Grows in the Mountains, Ugori Rasta Zelimbor. Let's give this one a listen. You probably remember the tune.

We have room for one more before the break set. Come stay in the vault. Go back to 1957 to Marquette in the central UP of Michigan. Fine music of Ray Adamini and the old Ramblers band of yesteryear. I remember their TV show on WDMJ Channel 6 Marquette as a kid. And if I'm not mistaken, the local Hot Point appliance dealer was their sponsor. Here's the band's theme song of many years, the Raindrop Polka.

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1: Well, he's right about that anyway. Going back to 1957 in Marquette, Michigan, the old Ray Adamini band, the Ramblers of Yesteryear, with the band theme song of many years, the Raindrop Polka, waxed in 1957 on their own independent Rambler record label. Like I said before, I remember watching them as a kid on station WDMJ Channel 6 Marquette before the station was sold and became WLUC. It's break time. I'll see you on the other side. Please stay tuned.
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1: It's reminiscing time, which means it's time to re-enter that good old vault of treasured music, or where else, right here at Polka Time America. Heading into central Wisconsin, Wausau to be exact, back in time we go to the year 1965 to hear the fine music of the old Jerry Gage Orchestra, famous recording and radio band of yesteryear. A lot of great tunes came out of that band over a period of half a century or better. And while we're on the subject of the Jerry Gage Orchestra, ladies and gentlemen, I've received some sad news from Wausau in central Wisconsin, that their bass player of many years, Donnie Zamzos, passed away recently at the age of 90. First of all, condolences out to his family and to his friends. He played with that band better than 50 years so far as I know, including the recording that I have queued up on the turntable now. Going back to 1965, this is the Jerry Gage Band with Donnie Zamzo on the bass horn with Yamam Domo Kutsora, the Tomcat Polka. They're covering a tune that Romy Gaz recorded in the early 1930s and doing a really nice job of it, too. Let's give this one a listen.

And now, folks, let's have a little bit of a twin spin of the song that you just heard. A minute ago, we played a 1965 pressing of the Jerry Gage Orchestra of Wausau, Wisconsin, with Tom Cat Polka, Yamam Dumokotsora, covering a classic from the 1930s by the late Romy Gaz. Now, going back to 1954 to Chicago, here's Little Wally and the Lucky Harmony Boys, in effect, took the same instrumental tune and put an English lyric to it. The song that resulted wound up being a rather good hit for him. He called it I'm in Love with You, and it was one of his staples for many years. I know he recut it over the years, but we're going back to 1954 to hear Little Wally's original. If you wonder how Wally got a hold of the tune, well, he traveled a lot to Wisconsin, central Wisconsin around Stevens Point, and eventually he wound up over towards Pulaski near Green Bay, so he couldn't have been in that part of the world and not picked up some of those great bohemian tunes. He did, and wound up putting English lyric to it. Let's give this one a listen. Little Wally as a young man.

today's program, we played a live take of Johnny Peacock Lily Tree Bar back in 1965, playing the same tune you're hearing now. They called it Lover's Polka, and it's based on the old tune Oyloop Samoya, something the Udovich and Lausche duet did for Columbia Records in the late 1920s. Well, here going back to February 2nd, 1944, from a radio disc at WGAR in Cleveland, Frankie Yankovic's Slovene Orchestra playing the same song the day before they went in the studio.

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2: Squeeze in one more in today's program. Going to the Lone Star State of Texas. Back in time to the 16th day of November 1936, a recording session at the Blue Bonnet Hotel in San Antonio. 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

Well, folks, that's going to wind up another edition of Polka Time America. I sure am glad you stopped by. I hope you enjoyed the program. If you did, I hope you tell your friends and neighbors about it. 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
3: Sunshine mixed with clouds at times today, with highs around 66. Westerly winds 15 to 20 miles per hour. Partly cloudy again tonight, lows dip down to about 46. Sunshine mixed with clouds at times tomorrow, daytime highs approaching 64. Seasonal temperatures Monday and Tuesday with highs in the upper 60s. Slight chance for storms Tuesday. For Eagle Country 105.7, I'm Eagle Radio Staff Meteorologist Laura Lockwood. Right now, it's 61 degrees.
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We call it the Eagle Country Hall of Fame, Saturday mornings at 10, Sunday mornings at 9, to bring back a pleasant country memory, and hopefully they'll also keep traditional country music alive. It needs a boost because not enough people are playing it anymore, but more and more people are enjoying it, I'll tell you that. We have three double plays on our show today. One is from the Rolls Royce of country female singers, Connie Smith. A second is from Ferlin Husky, and a third is from Charlie Louvin. We'll have our track six surprise. In fact, it's a surprise to me right now. Haven't decided which of two I'm going to do, so we'll see what happens when we get to track six. And we'll also take a look at the country calendar. But we'll have a lot of fun with the music this morning on the Eagle Country Hall of Fame.

Billy Grammer opening up the Eagle Country Hall of Fame this week with Gotta Travel On from 1959. That was a great year for music, I'll tell you, especially country music. It was a big year of the crossover. Let's listen now to Hank Thompson.

Reba McEntire, I'm Not That Lonely Yet, had a request on the Eagle Country Hall of Fame for Sergeant Barry Sadler from the late 1960s and the Ballad of the Green Berets.

0: Sergeant Barry Sadler, the Ballad of the Green Berets, on the Eagle Country Hall of Fame. It is the place to hear real classic and original country music. Thanks to the sponsors of the Eagle Country Hall of Fame. 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
0: Well, let's check out that country calendar this morning here on the Eagle Country Hall of Fame. We find that June 12th of 1952 is the birth date of Junior Brown. He was born in Kirksville, Indiana. Brown is a country guitarist and singer. His signature instrument, of course, is what he calls the Git Steel. It's a double-neck guitar, a hybrid of electric guitar and lap steel. In 1996, he won the CMA Country Music Video of the Year Award for his video called My Wife Thinks You're Dead, which featured 6'7" Gwendolyn Gillingham. Can't show her to you, but I can let you listen to My Wife Thinks You're Dead. Here's Junior Brown.

You're wanted by the police and my wife thinks you're dead. That's Junior Brown, born on June 12th of 1952 in Kirksville, Indiana. I believe that Junior is still with us. That sounds great. The video won a CMA Country Music Video of the Year award. On June 12th of 1978, Johnny Bond died at the age of 63. He was best known for his hits like I Wonder Where You Are Tonight, Divorce Me, COD. And in 1965, at the age of 50, which was unheard of at the time, he got the biggest hit of his career with the comic 10 Little Bottles. He wrote such things as The Oklahoma Waltz, Love Song in 32 Bars, Sick, Sober, and Sorry, Hot Rod Lincoln, and of course, the song I mentioned, I Wonder Where You Are Tonight.

Johnny Bond and his signature song, I Wonder Where You Are Tonight. It actually sounds better as a bluegrass song, but that's the way he did it in the 1970s. Jim and Jesse did a wonderful job on that as a bluegrass song. Johnny Bond died on June the 12th of 1978. On June the 13th of 2010, Jimmy Dean, known as a television host, businessman, and of course a fantastic entertainer and singer, died at the age of 81. Dean had the 1961 country crossover hit Big Bad John, became a national television personality in the late 50s with his TV series The Jimmy Dean Show, was also famous as the creator of the Jimmy Dean sausage, had a big hit with a song called PT-109, Story of John F. Kennedy.

0: which proves it's hard to get the best of a man named John.
1: Big John. Big John.
2: The old sausage man, Jimmy Dean, the story of John F. Kennedy and his PT-109. Jimmy Dean died on the 13th of June of 2010 at the age of 81. And, of course, June 14th is President Trump's birthday. It's also the birthday of a marvelous cat named Charlie. And it's also Flag Day. Here's Johnny Cash to pay tribute to Old Glory.
3: I walked through a county courthouse square. On a park bench, an old man was sitting there. I said, your old courthouse is kind of run down. He said, no, it'll do for our little town. I said, your old flagpole has leaned a little bit, and that's a ragged old flag you got hanging on it. He said, have a seat. And I sat down. Is this the first time you've been to our little town? I said, I think it is. He said, I don't like to brag, but we're kind of proud of that ragged old flag. You see, we got a little hole in that flag there when Washington took it across the Delaware. And it got powder burned the night that Francis Scott Key sat watching it write and say, can you see? And it got a bad rip in New Orleans with Pakenham and Jackson tugging at its seams. And it almost fell at the Alamo beside the Texas flag, but she waved on, though. She got cut with a sword at Chancellorsville, and she got cut again at Shiloh Hill. There was Robert E. Lee, Beauregard, and Bragg, and the south wind blew hard on that ragged old flag. On Flanders Field in World War I, she got a big hole from a Bertha gun. She turned blood red in World War II. She hung limp and low a time or two. She was in Korea, Vietnam. She went where she was sent by her Uncle Sam. She waved from our ships upon the briny foam, and now they've about quit waving back here at home. In her own good land here, she's been abused. She's been burned, dishonored, denied, and refused. And the government for which she stands is scandalized throughout the land. And she's getting threadbare and she's wearing thin, but she's in good shape for the shape she's in. Cause she's been through the fire before, and I believe she can take a whole lot more. So we raise her up every morning, we take her down every night, we don't let her touch the ground, and we fold her upright. On second thought, I do like to brag, cause I'm mighty proud of that ragged old

Ragged Old Flag, Johnny Cash. See, those recitations aren't all bad. That's our country calendar this morning on the Eagle Country Hall of Fame, where music and memories meet. Thanks to the sponsors of the Eagle Country Hall of Fame. 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
1: Sunshine mixed with clouds at times today, with highs around 66. Westerly winds 15 to 20 miles per hour. Partly cloudy again tonight. Lows dip down to about 46. Sunshine mixed with clouds at times tomorrow. Daytime highs approaching 64. Seasonal temperatures Monday and Tuesday with highs in the upper 60s. Slight chance for storms Tuesday. For Eagle Country 105.7, I'm Eagle Radio Staff Meteorologist Laura Lockwood. Right now, it's 59 degrees.
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9: Time marches on here at the Eagle Country Hall of Fame, and we're into double play time. And our three double plays today are from Ferlin Husky, Connie Smith, and Charlie Louvin. Let's try Charlie Louvin first. Charlie, of course, was one half of the famous Louvin brothers. He's the guy who sang low and played guitar. The two of them split, and shortly after that, brother Ira was killed in an auto accident. And that left Charlie to try to decide what he was going to do with the rest of his life. Well, he decided to continue in country music, and he had a great career after that. Here are two of his mid-60s hits. The first, See the Big Man Cry, written by Ed Bruce. And the second, a great ballad written by Bill Anderson, Think I'll Go Somewhere and Cry Myself to Sleep. Charlie Louvin.

That's a hurting song, let me tell you. Think I'll Go Somewhere and Cry Myself to Sleep, written by Bill Anderson. He had some hurt when he wrote that. And before that, See the Big Man Cry, both by Charlie Louvin, our first double play of the day today. Connie Smith and Ferlin Husky will do our other two double plays. Right now, let's go to Dolly Parton.

0: Now, she ain't nobody's fool. She's a great businesswoman. Kind of slowed, however, because of aches and pains, and they're trying to figure out what is wrong with her. She has canceled some concerts, but vows that she will be back. Quite a fighter, but definitely not a dumb blonde. You're listening to the Eagle Country Hall of Fame, where music and memories meet. 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

Well, if it dies, it's not going to die on my watch. Country music lives today. That's Bill Anderson here on the Eagle Country Hall of Fame, where we try to keep traditional country music alive and hopefully bring back a pleasant country memory. And maybe you'll get a memory from this one, Old Hank.

One of Hank Williams' big hits, Half As Much, one of the songs that became a hit that he did not write, is also one of the few, if not the only, Hank Williams recording that has a piano in it. Half As Much As I Love You. Let's go to Tex Ritter. I haven't heard from old Tex for a while. He says he was born 100 years ago.

Oh, yes, that nice, deep, resonant voice of Tex Ritter. I was born 100 years ago. Well, let's wrap up the hour by calling on Brad Paisley and a great Carter Family classic, Keep on the Sunny Side.

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9: Sunshine mixed with clouds at times today, with highs around 66. Westerly winds 15 to 20 miles per hour. Partly cloudy again tonight, lows dip down to about 46. Sunshine mixed with clouds at times tomorrow, daytime highs approaching 64. Seasonal temperatures, Monday and Tuesday, with highs in the upper 60s. Slight chance for storms, Tuesday. For Eagle Country 105.7, I'm Eagle Radio Staff Meteorologist Laura Lockwood. Right now, 61. On the wings.

The upbeat sounds of Ferlin Husky opening up the second hour of our Eagle Country Hall of Fame today. His multi-million selling Wings of a Dove, and that's Breckles and Pollywog Days, one of the songs that I've discovered during the past 20 years of doing this show. Never heard it before then. Love it. Hope you enjoyed that too. It's our second double play of the day today. We have Miss Connie Smith coming up to close our show with our third double play. Here's Alan Jackson and the song that brought him to the charts here in the real world.

0: That's Alan Jackson and his first big hit, Here in the Real World. What a kickoff to a career that apparently is going to be coming to an end at the end of this month, but he performs his last show at Nashville's Nissan Stadium on the 27th of this month. Sad, sad story. But boy, we got a lot of good music out of him, didn't we? Alan Jackson. Track 6 coming up on the Eagle Country Hall of Fame, where music and memories meet. Thanks to the sponsors of the Eagle Country Hall of Fame. 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
6: Well, here we are again at Track 6. The month of June is generally thought of as the month of weddings. So today I'm going to give you a six-pack of suggestions for the wedding song. Let's start with George Strait from his movie Pure Country, Cross My Heart.

George Strait, Cross My Heart, suggested wedding songs on today's track 6, The Statler Brothers, My Only Love, which was actually written for a wedding.

The Statler Brothers, My Only Love. We're playing love songs meant as wedding songs on today's track 6. How about a more traditional wedding song? Marty Robbins, The Hawaiian Wedding Song.

Tracy Byrd, Keeper of the Stars. An interesting story about that. When you listen to that, he sang it in the key of B. That's a key he recorded it in. But then he decided if he's going to have to sing it every night on the road, it was just too high. So they moved it down to B flat. It's what he sang it in on the road. Interesting story. Here's a more traditional country song that could be used as a wedding

There You Go, Hank Snow. That would make a great wedding song. When I was in a band, and I was for 14 years, the song we got the most requests for as a wedding song was Anne Murray's Could I Have This Dance for the Rest of My Life?

0: Anne Murray, Could I Have This Dance for the Rest of My Life? Wrapping up our Eagle Country Hall of Fame six-pack of suggestions for a wedding song. If you're getting married, congratulations. You're listening to the Eagle Country Hall of Fame, where music and memories meet. Thanks to the sponsors of the Eagle Country Hall of Fame. 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
3: Sunshine mixed with clouds at times today, with highs around 66. Westerly winds 15 to 20 miles per hour. Partly cloudy again tonight. Lows dip down to about 46. Sunshine mixed with clouds at times tomorrow. Daytime highs approaching 64. Seasonal temperatures Monday and Tuesday with highs in the upper 60s. Slight chance for storms Tuesday. For Eagle Country 105.7. 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
0: Back to the Eagle Country Hall of Fame with the pride of San Benito, Texas. I'm talking about Freddie Fender.
8: I'd like to dedicate this song to my partner, soul partner, Mr. Duck Sound, better known as Sir Douglas Quintet, from San Antonio. Wherever you are, brother,

Freddie Fender, the voice of the Pride of San Benito, Texas. You can find his name right on the water tower of that town if you ever get down there. The Kendalls.

The Pittsburgh Steelers, the Kendalls, Jeannie and her father, Royce. Well, over the years, we have played a number of different versions of Mule Skinner Blues. Seems like everybody likes that song for some reason. We've played Jimmy Rogers' original version. We've played Dolly Parton's popular version. We've played the Fendermen. We've played the Weekend Cowboy Band. We've played the Maddox Brothers and Rose. But I heard a version of it the other day by Jerry Reed I'd never heard before. I thought it was kind of neat. See what you think. The Mule Skinner Blues by Jerry Reed.

0: I am not a Jerry Reed fan, but I really like that. Jerry Reed and Mule Skidder Blues on the Eagle Country Hall of Fame, where music and memories meet. These are some of the sponsors who make the Eagle Country Hall of Fame possible each week. 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
0: I hope you've enjoyed this week's edition of the Eagle Country Hall of Fame. 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And if you're not in our regular listening area, you can still get your devices loaded up and, you know, ask Alexa for WCUP or ask Google for the show or whatever. Type in keepitintheup.com. on your computer. There's any number of ways you can get the show. Anyway, we have one piece of business to take care of yet, and that is our third double play. We've already done two of them, one by Ferlin Husky, one by Charlie Louvin. Now let's try Connie Smith, Constance Bedore Smith, Mrs. Marty Stewart, one of the most influential of the country music females. They call her the Rolls Royce of country music singers. Here she is with the song that brought her to the dance, written by Bill Anderson, Once a Day, Every Day, All Day Long, and the heartbreaking The Deepening Snow, Connie Smith.

Our double play from Connie Smith today. The deepening snow, and before that, once a day, every day, all day long. And that takes care of the show today. If you enjoyed our show today, come back next week, Saturday morning at 10, Sunday morning at 9. Remember our sponsors. And remember what Ernest Tubbs said, be better to your neighbor, and you'll have a better neighbor. Our song of inspiration today comes from Patti Loveless and Kris Kristofferson, their version of Farside Banks of Jordan.

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5: Sunshine mixed with clouds at times this afternoon. The highs around 66. West winds 15 to 20 miles per hour. Partly cloudy skies tonight. Lows of aloft around 46. Sunshine mixed with clouds at times tomorrow. High of 64. Seasonal temps, Monday and Tuesday, with highs in the upper 60s. Slight chance of thunderstorms, Tuesday. For Eagle Country, 105.7, I'm Eagle Radio staff meteorologist, Laura Lockwood. Right now, 60.
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My name is Raceland. This is Indigenous Insights, your weekly Native American program. And this show, we got lots of good music lined up. We're going to talk about all the celebrations going on this week, this weekend currently. And then we're going to also talk about and highlight some of the celebrations coming up the rest of June and into July. Like I said, we got lots of good rock and power tunes lined up for you today. Power season is in full effect. I'm excited. It's definitely my favorite time of the year. And we're going to get right back into some music right here. We got some Crossroads going on right now. Then we have some Red Leaf, some Battle River, some Black Bear Crossing, Matope Juta, Young Enemy, and some Big Bear. And it'll be... That'll bring us into the commercial break.

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All right, some Battle Hill right there. And before that, some legendary Whitefish Juniors led up by none other than Harvey Drever. Legend right there. Holy what. Hope everybody's having a good day. You're tuned into 105.7 Eagle Country. My name is Raceland, and this is Indigenous Insights, your weekly Native American program. I just wanted to bring to your attention, there's plenty of powwows going on this weekend. White Earth Treaty Days and celebrations happening. Prairie Band Potawatomi's having their annual celebration in Mayetta, Kansas. Lower Sioux community in Morton, Minnesota is having their Wachipi this weekend. And plethora of other celebrations going on. Plenty of things to do. Also going on today. Put on by... I'm Mr.

Leon Chosa and the Chosa family. They got some teachings going down at the Powell Grounds. Go check that out. That's happening this afternoon. Definitely recommend going to check that out. We're getting right back into some tunes. We got Smoky Town and Summer Cloud and Wild Rose coming up next.

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1: Woo, man, what a jammer from Bear Creek right there. Holy what. You're tuning to 105.7 Eagle Country. My name is Raceland. This is Indigenous Insights, your weekly Native American program. I don't want to waste too much more of your time. I want to bring to your attention, the KBIC News is coming up with Mitch. And then after that, we're going to do some music. And you'll hear from me for about the last time of the show. But without further ado, we'll get right back into some jams. We got Southern Cree, Badlands, Blazing Bear, and Charging Horse lined up for you. And then we'll get into that KBIC News. All right.

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12: Sunshine mixed with clouds at times this afternoon, with highs around 66. West winds 15 to 20 miles per hour. Partly cloudy skies tonight, lows of aloft around 46. Sunshine mixed with clouds at times tomorrow, high of 64. Seasonal temps Monday and Tuesday with highs in the upper 60s. Slight chance of thunderstorms Tuesday. For Eagle Country 105.7, I'm Eagle Radio staff meteorologist Laura Lockwood. Right now, 60.
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13: I mean, look. We've never had a Native American governor in New Mexico. We're a multicultural state. I think it's important. I think representation matters.
14: Native women are taking center stage in the midterm elections. In New Mexico, former Department of the Interior Secretary Deb Haaland is one step closer to being the first Native woman to serve as governor of any U.S. state after winning the New Mexico Democratic primary.
13: And are you ready to fight for our children?
14: Haaland, who is Laguna Pueblo, had this to say.
13: We've never had a Native American governor in New Mexico. We're a multicultural state. I think it's important. I think representation matters, especially in a political era such as this one. So really proud and honored to carry on the legacy of my ancestors who worked so incredibly hard to make sure that I had a place here today.
14: And two Native women are well positioned to be elected to Senate, Peggy Flanagan in Minnesota and Mary Peltola in Alaska. Either candidate would be the first Native woman to hold a Senate position. Peltola, a Yupik Democrat, is leading as a frontrunner in the race for Alaska's open Senate seat, according to a recent poll by the Alaska Survey Research Center. In Minnesota, Flanagan, who is White Earth Ojibwe, recently received a key endorsement in her campaign. Flanagan summed up the moment.
15: I was honored to secure the Democratic Farmer Labor Party, we call the DFL, here in Minnesota endorsements. All of these Native women were all front runners. And so our time has come. Native people have long, you know, registered to vote, turned out to vote in high numbers, run for office. And now we get to mobilize our communities for these victories and make sure that Indian country is well represented, where decisions are being made about us all of the time. We deserve to have a seat at the table. I think it's a really exciting time for Indian country when it comes to politics.
14: For ICT, I'm Amelia Schaefer.
16: On May 28th, over 50 members of the Lac du Flambeau Band of Lake Superior Chippewa Indians arrived at a federal courthouse after traveling 200 miles from their reservation. The group gathered to hear arguments before a federal judge regarding the tribe's decision to restrict non-tribal members from fishing for walleye and muskies on 19 of its lakes. Ultimately, Judge William Conley decided not to make a decision on the case, leaving it in limbo for now.
17: I guess we got it into the court system anyway, and maybe we'll prevail in the future, but it's all about the protection of our resources back home in Lac du Flambeau and what we're trying to protect for future generations of our children and unborn right now.
16: That's Lac du Flambeau Tribal President John Johnson, who we spoke to after the hearing.
17: So there's 260 lakes on the Lac du Flambeau Reservation. If we were to shut down 19, there's 241 more lakes you can fish. And the 19 you can fish also with different species. It's just the muskie and the walleye we're trying to preserve. We're trying to see them make a comeback. And I don't know why we have to fight about it, but I guess that's just the way things happen.
16: The issue stems from a mid-April resolution passed by the tribe, barring non-tribal members from fishing for walleye and muskellungeon fish, also known as muskie, on 19 of the lakes within its 144-square-mile reservation in northern Wisconsin. The tribe said it does not want walleye and muskie to be harvested by non-members. The state of Wisconsin responded by suing the tribe on May 1st, claiming the tribe does not have the authority to restrict non-member fishing rights. The tribe cited a decrease in walleye and muskie fish as the basis for its regulations and argued it does, in fact, have jurisdiction over regulating fishing on lakes within the reservation.
17: There's all kinds of issues that we're looking at, and a lot of it's climate change, a lot of it's logging structure, infrastructure, everything that goes on in our territory, we're here to protect it, and that's just who we are as Native Americans. We have to protect what we have.
16: Tribal members in attendance, such as Elder Bukwajikwe Madash, were frustrated with the lack of a decision.
18: We have so many issues going on, and they're not listening. They're not listening to how to take care of our world as a whole.
16: From Home Chunk Homelands for ICT and PBS Wisconsin, I'm Eric Hayesi.
14: A three-day summit on the Standing Rock Reservation in North Dakota in September aims to address growing concerns regarding gaps in energy project funding and pathways forward on the 10th anniversary of the historic No DAPL movement. The summit, called People of the Sun, is organized by nonprofit Indigenized Energy, which provides renewable energy products to tribal nations at no cost. Here's Cody Two Bears, CEO and founder of Indigenized Energy, with more. Two Bears was serving as a Standing Rock Tribal Council member representing the Cannonball District at the time of the protests.
19: So there's going to be a little bit, it's going to be like a conference setting. It's going to be kind of like a summit, kind of like, you know, some music, a lot of things going on there, conversations, but really it's just to really refuel people to, like I said, honor 10-year anniversary, but most importantly, what have we done in those 10 years, and then what to look forward to in the future. We're going to have a lot of music and entertainment from some high-level people there as well to kind of celebrate 10-year anniversary of No Dapple, but most importantly, what have we accomplished in the last 10 years since then, because it's a 10-year anniversary. And I think what we want to do is we want to share the stories of other tribal nations that have really, since then, used their energy sovereignty to do a lot of great things that other tribes can learn from. And then also it's we're tying into an award ceremony as well that's going to be tied into it, that's going to recognize tribal leaders, recognize tribes, recognize people that are really championing the energy sovereignty movement.
20: The passage of the One Big Beautiful Bill Act last year placed over $1.5 billion in tribal climate funding projects into limbo, leaving tribes with unfinished projects. All summit proceeds will go towards helping Indigenized Energy with their mission of helping tribes finish their projects at no cost, Tuber said.
19: I think the idea to host it was really because of the, of course, 10 years, to celebrate 10 years. That's the first important factor. The second factor is because there's a lot of federal cuts that are happening at the tribal level right now, all across the board, not just, you know, energy projects, renewable energy projects, but through health, welfare, and education. You know, it's really a time for us to come together to really support one another through times like this. You know, to actually talk about something positive other than something negative out there in the world. So this is a chance for everybody to come together, collaborate, network, and work together through difficult times like we're facing now.
20: For ICT, from Ho-Chunk, Menominee, and Anishinaabe homelands, I'm Amelia Schaefer.
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23: 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Hope you're waiting.
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21: Today, their latest album, White Cadillac, is positioned to, fingers crossed, earn the pair their first Grammy nomination.
23: Yeah, baby, I'm coming home.
21: That would make their mothers happy, as is only fitting in their matrilineal Haudenosaunee traditions.
24: My musical journey started very young. My mother had an outstanding record collection. She loved music, so I was exposed to some extraordinary music right out of the gate.
25: I heard music at a young age. My mom had a record collection. I was 4 years old.
24: My mom had Taj Mahal on vinyl, Taj Mahal, Natural Blues.
25: And she had an old record player with the 45, 33, 78. And I would put her singles and albums on, and that was my introduction. I listened to all of it. Chubby Checker, Johnny Burnett, from Fats Domino, Everly Brothers,
24: Johnny Cash, Jerry Lee Lewis, you name it. I had Merle Haggard. These things were like, you can't get any better, education, you know, to start at where everything came from.
21: Of course, it wasn't all roses and sunshine.
24: Yeah, you know, after first, you know, it's very, my son has an interest. Let me support that. Let me nurture that. But when it's rock and roll, it can be kind of a double-edged sword. And I remember giving her a lot of headaches and saying, turn that down, you know. And
21: what's the old joke? How do you get to Carnegie Hall? Practice. That's something the cousins take to heart.
24: So here's where the magic happens. Here, this is the band room. This is kind of give you...
21: They practice with their band, The Ripcords, every week. It's a discipline Rex takes partly from his career as a professional lacrosse player.
24: Being an athlete, I know that if you don't do your reps and you don't go to practice and get in condition, you're not going to perform to your best ability if you're not prepared properly. So if you do your reps and you have the muscle memory, you've done all of your reps and you're prepared properly, when it comes game time, show time, you're able to do it at a much higher level.
21: And let their indigenous sensibilities take wing.
24: It's something that's very inherent in Native people. We love music, and it's something you go around the world. We love music. I mean, it's the heartbeat. It's a pulse. You know, there's algorithms there. And I think they go very deep with indigenous people.
25: Music will transport you to a place that is peace and safe. And then I especially like the summer playing gigs because we get to play in the natural world. So when you mix the natural world with music, when you're outside, what the Creator gave us, and the mixture of that, playing music and being in the natural world, it's ethereal. It's sublime.
21: For ICT from the homelands of the Onondaga Nation, I'm Stuart Huntington.
0: I almost wanted to cry because I drive by that land every day on my way to my office.
21: The Fond du Lac Band of Lake Superior Chippewa is celebrating today the return of 3,400 acres of 1854 treaty land that was taken from the tribe. The land eventually made its way in 1909 into the hands of the University of Minnesota. But don't let any celebration of the return mask the fact that the land was stolen, says Fond du Lac Chairman Bruce Savage.
1: Citizens of the state of Minnesota need to understand the history and the truth about the lands within the Fond du Lac Reservation here on the western shores of Lake Superior. And the ownership of this land is our right. It's not a privilege.
21: Minnesota Governor Tim Walz signed legislation last month clearing the way for the return of the land on which the university operates the Cloquet Forestry Center. The transfer is a tangible outcome of the Truth Project, a tribally led effort that explores the history of the university's relationship with tribes and what can be done to repair them. The report in part calls for the return of Indian land. It also provides a roadmap to a better shared future, says former Fond du Lac tribal chairwoman and current senior advisor to the president of the University of Minnesota, Karen Diver.
2: I think what you also have is really unified tribal leadership that is clear and concise in what it identifies as being a part of healing and a part of ongoing dialogue. And I think you have an institution that heard what tribal leadership and tribal communities have to say and has committed to institutionalizing those efforts. And so this is the way reconciliation takes place.
21: The tribe and the university will work together managing the center for the foreseeable future, which will bring changes that serve both stakeholders.
2: The title to the land will change, but the function is continuing. And I think that that really shows some foresight on the part of the Fond du Lac Band towards committing to that social capital that they need to be good resource stewards of our relatives going forward. And the conversations and relationships around how they work together between the University of Minnesota and Fond du Lac, I think, are a real model for higher education, research, and teaching for the future. And even beyond that, for Western science to be informed by traditional ecological knowledge and traditional forest management practices. For example, the Cloquet Forestry Center has been learning about the use of traditional fire in terms as a forest management tool to control understory and care for understory so that overall forest health is good. So that's something they're learning from us. And so it starts shifting the paradigm between solely Western-based science into something that's much more rich and comprehensive and will serve all of us better in terms of the challenges we're facing going forward around natural resource management in the face of climate change, etc.
21: Here's Fond du Lac Director of Resource Management, Thomas Howes.
0: The vision for it is, in the short term, is to continue with a partnership with the University of Minnesota, continue to do forest-related research there. But the focus of the research, I think, may become more driven by Fond du Lac's management interests with our, you know, let's say species of cultural focus. Move away from maybe some of the forest research there that's maybe paper products industry related and is maybe not as important to the band, the focus will shift over time.
21: And reflect the band's deep connection with the land. Here's Fond du Lac Ojibwe language revitalization leader, Nawakwe.
3: I was asked here to consider how I think about the return of this great forest, the Tigokaning, or place of many trees. And it's very important that what has happened, I hope and wish that we will know each other more or better, or be in the process of knowing each other better, meaning that place. And also that, you know, there's still some Anishinaabeg here, and more specifically, Anishinaabeg of the Great Lake, what they call Lake Superior. That's who we are. That's who we've always been, is the Anishinaabeg of the Great Lake. And that we still are a part of a symbiotic relationship with this land that we all live on Earth. And that is what's of utmost importance.
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My name's Race Linden, and this is Indigenous Insights, your weekly Native American program. I want to thank you all for tuning in and for hanging out with me on this fine Saturday listening to some good old powwow jams. I really, really, truly appreciate it. I hope everybody's day goes better and or stays good, whatever it needs to do for you to have a good day and keep it rocking and rolling. Speaking of keeping it rocking and rolling, we're going to probably head right back into some tunes. We're going to finish out the show with some Under the Pines, some Blackstone, some Mandaree, and some Fort Peck Sioux to finish it off. This is the last time you're going to hear from me for this weekend, and we're going to get... I wanted to bring your attention to three celebrations that are going on next weekend, so keep in mind, maybe you can make your way on over to these communities and check out these powwows that are going to be going on. Grant Celebration in Hinckley, Minnesota, June 19th, 20th, and 21st. Also going on that weekend is the Hannibal Indian Community's Great Lakes Traditional Powwow. And then also going on that weekend is the O'Day of Minnegeezus Powwow in Mole Lake, Wisconsin. Little traditional powwow, it's always a good one to go to. Go check out and have a good, nice, chill, relaxing weekend. All three of those powwows are definitely worth checking out. If you get the chance to make it any one of those directions, I highly recommend it. Without further ado, we're going to turn it on over to finishing it out with these fine groups. Under the Pines, Blackstone, Mandaree, and Fort Peck Sioux. Hope everybody's had a good Saturday. Hope everybody's had a good couple hours hanging with me. And I hope everybody continues to have a good day. Thank you for tuning in. This has been Indigenous Insights.

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9: Yeah.
7: Oh, God. When you do that, you drink it right.
6: Shoot, the day after, I could never eat.
7: Yeah.
8: Now, cookies are together. Nah, just shena, tamales and casa. Me woman, Zin Cogaby. What you see, Cogaby?
10: I'm over.
8: Ah, Me just mandani mandani shkadege. Mesquamgak Nikwewin.
9: Right.
8: Tomato.
9: Oh,
6: in the beer?
9: Mary.
8: What?
9: Bloody Mary?
8: Ka.
6: Put a tomato in their beer?
10: Oh, tomato juice in
8: the beer. Ah, me the shame on the wall, when?
10: Egg. Stir it all up.
8: Ah, me should not see taga and was again. Nikweta.
10: That sounds better than just an egg in beer.
8: Ah, me just guys in Kagabisti. Me got chungoja nishna so the bagans. Nishtana sud bagans. You much tad nam nikwet. Yeah.
10: Go again.
8: What?
10: Down two.
8: Ah.
6: Gigi
8: bugs in
6: shena.
8: Ah, gigi bugs. We just want to watch Mac. Maben no kumis. Maben no kumis na. To go again, maben isin kaza. Maben to isin di mo esta pi maben isin kaza. You come to your house now, is it? My wife, I'm doing well. She's very cool, sir. She's very well educated, sir. She's just because she's not even smart. She's just not quite a mess. She's going to be just a little bit more than. Not pee.
6: Had her hair in a bun.
8: Ah, but she's just sad, man. Me not, but she. She's just a little bit more than. Me pissing, pissing, pissing. Why she pissing? Chibakwe peswin. Chibakwe peswin. Kbiskan ma da.
10: Chef.
8: Ah, peswin.
6: Well, how do you say that?
8: Peswin.
9: Peswin.
8: Ah, chibakwe peswin.
7: Chibakwe.
8: Ah, mi ma da baskan. 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Pane, nana da bagan ek kishep. We be sharing with you and Bakakwe. Bakakwe, we be you and Bamaba. Ning the Schwabi eat them, no for me. I be sharing no for me.
9: What?
8: I would then get a simaba. 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
6: True story.
8: Ah, you want to give me mister. Ma pi showing me ma pi ni tasuga mosquita, squan. When she tough so gummick.
6: Would that be a garage?
8: Ka tough so gummick.
11: Which shed?
8: Get out with the cane.
6: Addition?
8: Ah. Me dish my pim son, not where we eat them with them son, beesh. Me dish my do we go up, cheja, je, manda, me got you with that. Good thing, that's what. Jean Sue. Jean Swak.
9: What?
8: Godin da Swak, Jean Swak.
10: 1990?
8: What? 1990? Because Godin da Swak. 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We not my bad now. We not my bad. 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Ma, but this. Oh, when she was in the kitchen, Pika. Sixteen light, oh. Magnet, Delia. Not magnet.
11: Magnet.
8: Me wonder the water knock. 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Wonder now, Koyok, Nanish. 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A shakinishing, me, gotting. 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
10: Ah,
8: Maba, a quinishing. 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Mama, Tama, oh, you give out Zimaba. Oh, you dumb nick, where? You just got to have the dads, what? Get there we go. Need a swanda, ticket, and look, ticket, ticket, ticket, ticket, yeah, open the. Get the gadget.
12: Ah,
8: shock, ticket. Yeah, no one. Now get in me now. 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Ukanak. Oh, when you can get in this.
11: Good morning.
8: That's
11: my son left me.
8: Your
11: boy?
8: Oh, pushing him, man.
11: And I'm
8: so. Oh, meanwhile.
11: I might not like
8: that. My best, meanwhile. Jeke Ukan Minwa Puta boys.
11: What flashes?
8: I can say it.
11: Mastanish.
8: Need with the Diana.
11: 20 years ago, yeah.
8: Whoa,
11: that's where he's
12: Yes, everybody
6: yes,
12: saw it.
6: Yes, we all saw it.
8: Minwa, bakakwe sak. Akakwe. Akakwe.
12: Chicken?
8: O kana jami gite. 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
24: Sunshine mixed with clouds at times this afternoon, with highs around 66. West winds 15 to 20 miles per hour. Partly cloudy skies tonight, lows level off around 46. Sunshine mixed with clouds at times tomorrow, high of 64. Seasonal temps Monday and Tuesday with highs in the upper 60s. Slight chance of thunderstorms Tuesday. For Eagle Country 105.7, I'm Eagle Radio staff meteorologist Laura Lockwood. Right now, it's 59 degrees.
1: 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The envelope, please. And ladies and gentlemen, the Country Top 40 with Fitz is brought to you by Boot Barn. 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

Z-I-T with a Z, and it's time to play the hits. Welcome to the most impactful countdown of country music. This is the Country Top 40. And I'll tell you what, get ready to hear the stories, and we're going to bring country music fans together like we do every single weekend. And it feels like summer has officially arrived, like, you know, we're rolling the windows down, the boats are on the water, the grills are fired up, families are hitting the road, and country music is cranked up just a little bit louder. So whether you're headed to the lake, the beach, the ballpark, the campground, or just hanging out on the back porch, thank you for letting me ride shotgun with you this weekend. And we got a big show coming up, the 40 biggest songs, of course. Plus, I'm going to share a music with memory story that might just make you want to call your dad. And we're going to be taking a look at the songs that are shaping the soundtrack of the summer of 2026. And speaking of big, can Jordan Davis hold on to the top spot for his second week? Or is there a new number one song in America waiting to take the crown? We're about to find out, but first, let's take a look back at last week's number one song in the world. Here's Jordan Davis and Turn This Truck Around.

0: celebrating in Shreveport, Louisiana this weekend. Jordan Davis right there, the hometown boy, the loud and proud Louisiana man with last week's number one, Turn This Truck Around. And this weekend, we're going to lift up that curtain to see if Jordan Davis is still in high gear at the top spot. So say it with me, y'all. Let the countdown begin.
1: Number 40.
0: At the starting blocks this weekend is a Texas brother of mine, Conroe, Texas, the birthplace of Parker McCollum. And he's taking off right now with Killing Me.

Parker McCollum just kicked off this week's countdown at number 40 with Killing Me. Little fun fact, he didn't write that song alone. Parker called in a couple of Texas heavyweights, Randy Rogers and Monty Criswell, to help bring that song to life. And now we're going to keep this thing moving. Coming in at number 39 is an artist who has never, ever been afraid to be exactly who she is. No filter, no pretending, just great songs and a whole lot of heart. From Arkansas to country music's biggest stages right here on the Country Top 40 with Fitz. Here's Ashley McBride with What If We Don't on CT40.

Dropping back two spots this week to number 39. That's Ashley McBride with What If We Don't? And you got Fitz playing all the hits. If you've ever studied the periodic table in school, remember that, the periodic chart of elements, you probably never thought it would lead to a country music career. But for Stephen Wilson Jr., it kind of did. Before he was writing songs in Nashville, he was a scientist. The dude was working in a lab, mixing up chemicals by day and chasing songs by night. Turns out the perfect formula wasn't in the test tube, it was in a guitar case. Checking in at number 38, here's Stephen Wilson Jr. with Gary.

0: Ain't a lot of boys named Gary these days. But if you know a guy named Gary, you know that dude could fix anything. Stephen Wilson Jr. right there, backing it up 3 to number 38. Coming up on CT40's Summer of Hits with Fitz, we're going to get Chase Matthew on the mic. And he's going to tell us what has him pinching himself and asking, can this really be my life? Chase Matthew hanging with us next. Come on back.
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6: Welcome back to the Summer of Hits on the Country Top 40 with Fitz. And we know that artists wait years to finally hear their songs on the countdown. And they join an elite club of artists who have made it to the top when they achieve a number one hit. But when I asked Chase Matthew about his brand new song, Holding It Down, he was blown away by another career milestone that he just achieved.
7: Good to see you, man. You haven't gone anywhere. You've been here. When I mean, I feel like you've been on the charts. You've been here.
8: Oh, man. It's been cool, dude. It's wild to see my name in two spots on this chart, too. You know, it's kind of crazy.
7: It's got to be.
8: Lauren, man. Lauren Elena.
6: There you go. Giving a shout out to his collaborator on his other current CT40 hit song. And we're going to get to that one a little bit later. But first, Chase Matthew making the trip on his own with his latest. This is Holding It Down. Number 36.

Chase Matthew with Holding It Down, leaping up two to number 37. And our next artist actually started gaining traction as a country star back in his dorm room at Texas Tech University. That's right. Fast forward a couple of years later, and man, life changes, doesn't it? Hudson Westbrook. He's taking the country top 40 by storm for the second time in his career right now with Painted You Pretty, number 36.

Watson Westbrook representing Aledo, Texas, right there with Painted You Pretty. Moving up a couple of spots to number 36 this week. And you got Fitz playing all the hits. And you know that CMA Fest always gives us a couple of surprises. But I don't think anybody had this one on their bingo card. Because Russell Dickerson, he brought out Fetty Wap. Okay, it's time for me to go. The crowd in Nashville absolutely lost it when the rapper hit the stage to perform Boots with Russell. And country music loves a good surprise, and that one definitely caught folks off guard, but they were going crazy. No surprise about what's coming up next, though. Russell's got one of the biggest songs of the summer right now. Stepping up to number 35, it's WrestleMania. Russell Dickerson with Worth Your While on the Country Top 40 with Vic.

0: The Belmont University graduate Russell Dickerson hanging on strong at number 35 with Worth Your While.
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0: Coming up on the Country Top 40 with Fitz, we're coming back with the technological phenomenon that is creating country stars overnight. You got to stay close to hear this one.
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6: Sunshine mixed with clouds at times this afternoon, with highs around 66. West winds 15 to 20 miles per hour. Partly cloudy skies tonight, lows level off around 46. Sunshine mixed with clouds at times tomorrow, high of 64. Seasonal temps, Monday and Tuesday, with highs in the upper 60s. Slight chance of thunderstorms Tuesday. For Eagle Country 105.7, I'm Eagle Radio staff meteorologist Laura Lockwood. Currently, it's 59 degrees.
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8: 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Hey, y'all, it's Chris Jansen, and this is my latest hit, Me and a Beer, on the Country Top 40 with Fitz. Let's go.
9: Here's Chris Jansen at number 34.
10: Prettiest girl I'd ever seen. Look at her, man, look at me.

here. And you can't explain the country charts, right? They are a living, breathing mystery. All right, you know, Conan O'Brien had a great bit back in the late 90s where he would make silly predictions about what would happen in the year 2000. Conan may have predicted a lot of things, but I'm not sure that he saw TikTok turning unknown artists into country stars overnight. And Shane Proffitt gets it. He says everybody's on TikTok these days, scrolling before bed, sitting in airports, or just killing time during the day. And sometimes one swipe can introduce you to a song that you would never have found otherwise. And that's exactly why the platform has become such a powerful tool for brand new artists. Now, Shane wasn't built by TikTok alone, but it definitely helped more people discover what we've known for a long time. Especially if you remember after he got a little boost from the Country Top 40 launch pad at number 33. Here's Shane Proffitt.

0: tell you right now, you can pick that voice out of a church choir. Shame Prophet spending another weekend at number 33 with Long Live Country. Coming up on the Summer of Hits on the Country Top 40 with Fitz, I got something brand new from one of the biggest names in country music. And trust me, the first time I heard this song, I immediately said, yep, this is going to be a big. This is going to get real big. I'm talking about a future sing at the top of your lungs, windows down, country music obsession. A special CT40 world premiere is on deck, and you're going to hear it before a whole lot of folks do. So grab another drink. Your next favorite song is coming up on the Country Top 40 with Fitz.
1: 2, 1. 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

And I'll tell you what, every time I play this song, waterfalls start coming. I'm not kidding. Mascara alert for the ladies and for the guys. Get ready for some waterfalls. It's just beautiful, especially if you've lost someone recently. Blake Shelton, number 32, with Let 'Em In.

Blake Shelton holding steady for a second week at number 32 with Let Him In Anyway. What a beautiful song, Blake. And hey, don't forget, coming up at the bottom of the hour, I've got something really special for you. It's a CT40 worldwide premiere from a true cowboy. I'm talking about Cody Johnson, Kojo, C-O-J-O, Kojo was his name-o. Brand new music you're going to hear right here first, coming up in just a little bit. And speaking of artists who took a road less traveled, Kelsey Hart's journey to country music didn't start on stage. It started behind a barber chair for nearly a decade. He was cutting hair before a viral TikTok video helped introduce his music to the world. So not only can Kelsey Hart sing you a country song, he might be the only guy on this countdown who could clean up your sideburns while he's doing it. I'll take a number 3 right here, Kelsey. Checking in at number 31, here's Kelsey Hart with 5.

0: Kelsey Hart in a repeat week at number 31 with a brilliant song called Fireworks. And welcome to the summer of hits with Fitz on the Country Top 40. And this is the spot, I'm telling you right now, this is the place of the countdown where I like to bring you brand new artists you need to hear. You've heard so many artists from our CT40 launch pad, but right now, today, I'm going to shine a huge spotlight on Kodjo, on Cody Johnson. And your CT40 spotlight is brought to you by IHOP. And my friend, get ready, because I have a feeling you're about to hear a song that's going to live on your playlist all summer long. And you are hearing it right here first. We're talking about Cody Johnson, the reigning ACM Entertainer of the Year, the reigning ACM Male Artist of the Year, and a guy who's sitting right at the top of country music right now. You know, Kodjo's got a brand new album dropping this month. And whenever an artist puts out a brand new record, there's always one big question. Which song do you send to country radio first? And that is not an easy decision, because that song basically becomes the introduction to everything that's coming next. So I had the chance to catch up with Cody last week, and he told me exactly how he landed on this one.
1: What about, man, if somebody only had time to hear one track before the album drops? And by the way, the album drops on June 26th. Which one would you tell them to listen to first, and why? Is it Horseback?
2: Yeah, it's got to be the number. I mean, that's why I kicked off the album sequence with it. I just wanted to kind of come out swinging. I think you and I have had this conversation before, where when it comes to the sequential order of the songs on the album, I usually try to write it like a set list. And so if that was what I was going to do on stage, I would come out swinging with Horseback and just capture your attention straight up. Right from the very beginning.
0: And I'm sure he's about to capture your attention right now. Ladies and gentlemen, an exclusive CT40 with Fitz worldwide premiere. This is Cody Johnson and his brand new single, Horseback, in the CT40 spotlight.
3: He's a ranch hand in a pinch, man. Hotter than the red on the cattle brand. Cause she's a gold digger with a quick trigger. A cast iron skillet swinging lid flipper.

0: Horseback. That was Horseback in the CT40 Spotlight, your exclusive CT40 worldwide premiere. And you heard it right here, fresh and first. And I would love to know what you thought about that song. Is that Cody's next number one? You can send me a message right now. Facebook, Instagram, TikTok at Fitz on Everything with a Z. Fitz on Everything. 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Or everywhere on our socials at CT40 with Fitz. 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
5: Sunshine mixed with clouds at times this afternoon, with highs around 66. West winds 15 to 20 miles per hour. Partly cloudy skies tonight, lows level off around 46. Sunshine mixed with clouds at times tomorrow, high of 64. Seasonal temps, Monday and Tuesday, with highs in the upper 60s. Slight chance of thunderstorms, Tuesday. For Eagle Country, 105.7. I'm Eagle Radio staff meteorologist, Laura Lockwood. Currently, it's 59 degrees.
0: The papers, please. Thank you. And this hour of the Summer of Hits on the Country Top 40 with Fitz is brought to you by Boot Barn. 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
0: Welcome back to the Summer of Hits on the Country Top 40 with Fitz. And whether you're headed out to the lake, firing up the grill, out on a back road, or just soaking up a summer weekend with family and friends, thank you so much for letting me hang out with you. Summer is officially doing its thing. The days are longer, the music's a little louder, and the race to number one is heating up. In fact, we got a stretch of songs coming your way right now that are hotter than a Texas parking lot in June. And we're going to kick it off with something special. A brand new debut on the Country Top 40 with Fitz.
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0: Did you ever think that you would hear John Mayer on the Country Top 40 countdown? We got Lainey Wilson with John Mayer right now and a brand new release. And it's John Mayer's very first time on the Country Top 40 countdown. So everybody, play nice. Treat them like family. That's what we do in the country music family. Here they are with Phone.

Lainey Wilson along with John Mayer and a brand new debut called Phone Keys Wallet. I say that to myself 500 times before I leave my house. Starting the journey at number 30. And ever since taking social media by storm a short time ago, this next artist has already collaborated with some of the most iconic names in the music industry. Names like Randy Travis, Tim McGraw, Jody Messina, Gary LaVox, Tracy Lawrence. I could go on. And even Scott Stapp of Creed. But we've got her all to ourselves right now on the Country Top 40 with Fitz. Straight for the heart. Here's Alexandra Kay at number 20.

Alexander Kay moving up a spot this week to number 29 with Straight for the Heart. And you got Fitz playing all the hits. And if you're listening in the truck, the car, maybe you're on a boat, wherever summer's got you this weekend, I've got a little assignment for you, all right? Check this out. Turn this thing up. Because some songs were made for driving, and Stella Lefty's latest is definitely one of them. Windows down, volume up, destination optional. Checking in at number 28, here's Stella Lefty with Boston. On a

0: I'm going to go up there and park my car. We love you, Boston. That's from Stella Lefty. Taking off 6 spots to number 28. And I think that one is going to keep on going and going. Way to go, Stella. And speaking of unstoppable, we got a truly amazing story of an unstoppable spirit this weekend. And your CT40 troop salute, I want you to know right now, we live in the land of the free because of the brave. And your troop salute is supported by my friends at Muddy Matt. 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
1: This is Green Gray Bob. Fitz is my son. I proudly served my country from 66 through 72 with the Army Special Forces. We live in a land of the free because of our brave men and women, past and present. This is our troop salute.
0: And this one's going out to retired U.S. Army Special Operations Major Jonathan Turnbull. You see, in 2019, while serving our country in Syria, Major Turnbull was critically wounded in an ISIS suicide bombing, and doctors gave him virtually no chance to survive. During the flight, they rushed him straight to medical care, and a young medic performed CPR the entire way, just to keep him alive. And somehow, he made it. What followed were years of surgeries, rehabilitation, and learning how to navigate life after traumatic injuries, including the loss of his sight. But today, Major Turnbull, man, he's getting after it, competing in the 2026 Warrior Games in San Antonio, proving that courage doesn't end when the battle is over. He often shares a simple message. He says, look for the good moments. Don't focus on the bad. Keep your head up. You got to keep pushing forward no matter what. And man, if that doesn't put things in perspective, Major Jonathan Turnbull, thank you for your service, your sacrifice, your example. From all of us here at the Country Top 40 with Fitz, we salute you, and we live in the land of the free because of the brave.

0: From 2006, that was Rodney Atkins with his very first country top 40 number one, If You're Going Through Hell. Play this weekend for the Troop Salute Song of the Week. And by the way, your Troop Salute is supported by my friends at Muddy Matt. I'm telling you, go to muddymatt.com. B-U-I, Muddy, M-A-T.com. You could also go to Amazon and search Muddy Matt. Your feet will love walking on them. And if you're hearing my voice, my name is Mr. Fitz, playing all the hits. And you're definitely listening to the Country Top 40 Countdown. But you might not know that I'm about to make a dream come true. Yep, right now, in moments. A CT40 artist is going to stop by to tell you how I'm doing it. So get ready for some Country Top 40 magic. After this, do you believe in magic?
1: Do you believe in magic in a young girl's heart?
0: This portion of the Country Top 40 with Fitz and the Summer of Hits is brought to you by T-Mobile.
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0: Welcome back, my friend, to the Country Top 40 Countdown of the Summer of Hits for Fitz. And I hope this weekend is treating you well. When Graylin James stopped by the CT40 studios, he reminded me that what we're doing here is bigger than playing songs. I mean, sometimes we're getting to watch somebody's dream come true in real time.
14: Bro, I grew up listening to countdowns, and like to just even imagine my song being mentioned as a song coming up on the countdown is insane. So I'm super thankful. I've seen my songs. I've spent so much time as a songwriter for other people, and I would hear like, oh, you know, Jordan Davis is next thing you know. I'm like, that's really cool. Like, I wrote that song, but
15: yes.
14: Like, to hear Water at a Wedding by Graylin James, like it.
15: With you as the artist.
14: With me as the artist. Like, it feels like my dream's actually coming true.
0: Well, I'm glad to be part of his journey and honored to be making artists' dreams come true. So let's grant one right now. Your wish is my command. Listen up, Graylin James, because you're at number 27 this weekend with Water at a Wedding.
16: Well, I didn't want to show up, but our families go way back. So when you said your vows, that's exactly where I sat. Thank God for open bars, because watching all this ain't easy. And in the middle of y'all's first.

0: Graylin James bumping up two to number 27 with Water at a Wedding. There's nothing quite like meeting one of your own personal heroes. For Dustin Lynch, that happened at a charity golf tournament when he met Vince Gill a long, long time ago. Dustin said it was the closest to passing out he's ever been. And I get it. I mean, Vince has that thing about him. Those vocals. I mean, it's Vince Gill for crying out loud. Give me some Vince.
1: Go rest high on that mountain.
0: I get it, Dustin. Dustin Lynch right now is showing some of that Vince Gill inspiration. Easy to Love at number 26.

Justin Lynch with Easy to Love, moving up two spots to number 26, and Fitz playing all the hits. And get ready for one of the biggest surprises of the year. Taylor Swift, she's back, and she's stepping back into her country roots with I Knew It, I Knew You. It's the original song she wrote for Disney and Pixar's Toy Story 5, and the track was inspired by Jessie the Cowgirl, was written with longtime collaborator Jack Antonoff, and, well, it's already breaking streaming records just days after its release. Pretty incredible for a song attached to a movie that hasn't even hit theaters yet. Taylor Swift, that's right, what's up, Swifties? She's back where it all started. Number 25 on the country top 40 with Fitz. This is I Knew It. I Knew It.

0: A brand new debut called I Knew It, I Knew You from Taylor Swift from the brand new Toy Story 5 movie, starting the climb at number 25. I mean, that's where it started. And I know we don't usually do this, but this song started its journey all the way up on the countdown at number 25. Definitely worthy of the Leap of the Week award. So Taylor gets that blue ribbon wherever you are, at home, at work, in the car. All right. 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I need you to help me get together. We're going to give Taylor Swift a big old atta girl. Your Leap of the Week is brought to you by T-Mobile. Welcome to the Summer of Hits on the Country Top 40 with Fitz. And coming up, John Party's going to talk about a dream come true, hanging out with one of his childhood heroes. I got the details and John's latest song after this.
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11: Sunshine mixed with clouds at times this afternoon, with highs around 66. West winds 15 to 20 miles per hour. Partly cloudy skies tonight, lows level off around 46. Sunshine mixed with clouds at times tomorrow, high of 64. Seasonal temps Monday and Tuesday, with highs in the upper 60s. Slight chance of thunderstorms Tuesday. For Eagle Country 105.7, I'm Eagle Radio staff meteorologist Laura Lockwood. Right now, it's 59 degrees.
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9: Welcome back to CT40's Summer of Hits on the Country Top 40 with Fitz. And I'll tell you what, this song is making a difference in so many people's lives right now. If you got something going on in your world, just say so. Just tell someone. Here's Dan and Shay telling you all about it. At number 24, this is Say.

0: say so.
1: Dan and Shay going up three spots this week to number 24 was Say So. And I got a quick DM from my TikTok into the DMs. And Emma in Billings, Montana asks, what's up, Fitz? How many country artists do you actually interview in a week? And Emma, thank you so much for the question. Honestly, usually somewhere between 12 to 15 artist interviews every single week. And the coolest part is getting to hear the stories behind the songs. And sometimes I feel like I learn things about these artists that they haven't even told anybody else yet. And it is a privilege, you know, getting a front row seat to the lives they share through their music. As we get back to it right now, Lauren Elena and Chase Matthew checking in at number 23 with All My Exes. Another

0: Lauren Elena and Chase Matthew moving up one spot to number 23 with All My Exes. You got Fitz playing all the hits on the Country Top 40 Countdown, and you know you've made it when one of your musical heroes invites you onto the tour bus. And that happened to John Party when Dwight Yoakam reached out and said, "Hey, man, come on and hang out with me. I'm Dwight Yoakam."
1: Now his guitar's Cadillac, hillbilly music.
0: John says they spent hours talking country music, jamming, playing songs, singing Buck Owens, talking about California and life on the road. Just a pretty cool moment for a guy who grew up listening to Dwight. And now John's creating a legacy of his own. John Party, number 22.

0: Pardy, P-A-R-D with an I, and boots off, two-stepping up one to number 22. Welcome to the summer of hits on the Country Top 40 with Fitz, and when we get back, we're going to take a journey down into the CT40 vault, so get your Crocs on and your walking shoes on, and we're going to be starting off with the year that the world learned about, well, one of the most famous card games of all time, and it got people addicted to playing this game. We're going down to the vault after this.
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I hope the grills are hot and the drinks are cold and you can sit back and turn this one up. A toast to all right now. We'll get to drinking. ZJK, Zach John King at number 20.

0: get to drinking from Zach John King. ZJK shooting up 5 places to number 21 for the week. And my name is Mr. Fitz, your personal Sherpa, the gatekeeper of the CT40 vault. And as promised, we're going to head to one of my favorite places ever. All right. It's where the dimly lit hallways of country music history smell like old beat up guitars and starched Wranglers. Yeah, you smell that right now. I'm talking about the vault. Yes, the famous CT40 vault. And your ticket is brought to you by my friends at O'Reilly Auto Parts, your professional parts people. Thank you guys for always covering everybody's ticket. Now, as you know, I'm the only person in the world with access to the vault with the brand new eye retina scanner. And I'm just going to put my eyes in front of this very bright thing right here. Oh!
1: Please step in front of the retina eye scanner.
0: Hopefully this AI thing is running well today.
1: I don't like being called artificial.
0: Oh no, she's already starting. Can we just do the scan and get this going? I didn't mean to offend you by calling you AI.
1: I'm mad at you.
0: Okay, looking into the light. There we go.
1: Access granted.
0: Okay, we're all friends here. Follow me this way. Watch your steps. We're going to start off on the year that shows like All in the Family, MASH, and the Mary Tyler Moore Show were being watched by everyone. Remember that? The card game Uno was introduced to the masses, and everybody and every family got addicted to it. And on your country radio, it was a 3-week reign at number one for an artist who got her start in country music after a career as a public school teacher. That was the 1972 release from Donna Fargo, a song called The Happiest Girl in the Whole USA. And we're marching, come on this way, come on, all eyes right here. Another 24 years to a song that always reminds me of Summertime by the King of Country.

George Strait right there with Blue Clear Sky. And if George is the king, well, this guy's definitely the next in line. Up now, one of Luke Combs' highest charting releases to date. It debuted all the way up at number 2 back in the year 2021. Here's Luke.

0: released that one this week back in 2021. Luke right there with Forever After All. And I can't believe it. That's going to conclude our little adventure down into the CT40 vault. But don't worry. This is our hangout spot. This is our thing. Same time, same place next week. And we're going to be right here just chilling, learning some country music history. And your ticket to the vault was brought to you by O'Reilly Auto Parts. 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All right, come here. There you go. There you go. Watch your step. It's a little bit dark in here. We're going to cross this famous threshold. All right, and can you give me a little help right now? Just give me a little push. All right, we're going to push this prerogatus of a door to slam shut behind us.
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8: Lows are on 47 tonight under overcast skies. West winds 10 to 15 miles per hour. Sunshine mixed with clouds at times. Tomorrow, daytime highs approaching 64. Mainly clear skies. Tomorrow night, lows level off around 48. Lots of sunshine Monday with daytime highs approaching 67. 69, slight chance for storms Tuesday. For Eagle Country 105.7, I'm Eagle Radio staff meteorologist Laura Lockwood. Currently 57.
0: All right, this hour of the Country Top 40 with Fitz is brought to you by Eggland's Best. 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

0: guy who plays the hits. This is one of my favorite times of the year because it just feels a little different. The days are longer, the nights are louder, and country music becomes the soundtrack to all of it. So whether you're headed to the lake, mowing the yard, working a shift, road tripping, or just hanging out with friends and family, I'm so glad you're spending part of your weekend right here with me, continuing the tradition of country music's longest running countdown show, the Country Top 40. And we've got 20 songs left before we find out what's sitting at number one in the world this week.
1: Number 20.
0: And if I'm going to be honest with you, Luke Bryan would probably tell you he'd rather be in a deer blind or on a lake somewhere. But he's making his appearance right here on the Country Top 40 with Fitz. Center stage with country, and she knows it.

Luke Bryan with Country, and She Knows It, holding strong at number 20 this week. And you got Fitz playing all the hits. And, you know, before Low Cash became one of country music's most successful duos, Preston Brust and Chris Lucas spent years writing songs for other artists, including hits recorded by Keith Urban, Tim McGraw, and so many more. And that's one of the reasons their songs connect so well. They've been storytellers long before they were stars. And they're telling another good one right now. Number 19, here's Low Cash with Wrong Hearts.

Plaza, number 19 for another week. And don't forget, y'all, on the way, get ready for the good stuff. I give you the good stuff every weekend because good feels good. Plus, at the bottom of the hour, don't forget your CT40 fan favorite, Music with Memories. As we continue, you can find this next artist tearing his way through the Midwest on his cold beer and country music tour, which apparently is going crazy right now. He's Zach Top in the CT40 Stash Club at number 18 with South.

The latest from Zach Top, South of Sanity. What a great song. Making its way up 3 to number 18. And you're checking out the Country Top 40 with Fitz. You know, a residency at Las Vegas' Sphere is a spot only reserved for the best of the best in country music. And you can catch Kenny Chesney there through July. From what I have heard, it is an unbelievable and magical show. He's up right now on top of that CT40 Sphere with Carry On, number 17.

0: number 22 to number 17. Nice little jump for Kenny Chesney right there. And Carry On. Coming up on the Summer of Hits on the Country Top 40 with Fitz. We're getting ready for the good stuff. And a baby moose got separated from its family and stranded in the middle of a busy highway. What happened next will restore a little faith in humanity. It involved dozens of complete strangers, stopped traffic, and one guy willing to do something that most people wouldn't. That's coming up next, because good feels good.
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5: This Country Music Mountain with me, we're getting close to the summit. We're on a journey to number one with Hardy, Morgan Wallen, Eric Church, and Tim McGraw. What a lineup. And their song MacArthur at number six.

0: That's MacArthur from Hardy, Morgan Wallen, Eric Church, and Tim McGraw, moving up two spots to number 16. You know, every artist hopes a song connects, but I will tell you, there's never a guarantee. That's what makes this next song so special. John Morgan has spent years grinding it out, writing songs, paying his dues, and believing in the music, and now fans are turning Kid Myself into one of those breakout songs of the year. Here's John Morgan talking about the journey behind the success of Kid Myself.
1: Let's talk about Kid Myself as you're watching it grow.
2: Yeah.
1: And what your audience is telling you about it.
2: Yeah, man, that's a good way to look at it. It's been awesome just seeing that song, translate. You just never know. You know, it's a daunting thing to put out, you know, a single, whatever timeline you are in your career, it's daunting. So it's cool to see it kind of doing the right thing. It's always a good feeling.
1: But look how it started. Talent can't be denied. You know what I mean? Mm. It's a talent-based industry. When people see it, they see it.
2: Yeah.
1: And look what your talent has done.
2: Yeah, thank you, man. I've definitely busted my hind end to, you know, get there. But, yeah, it takes work ethic, man. It takes honing in on your craft, whatever it is you bring into the room, you got to perfect it.
0: There's no shortcut to earning moments like this. As John Morgan says, talent matters, but so does the work you put in when nobody's watching. We got John Morgan right now working hard and earning this week's number 15 song.

0: now from John Morgan, Pushing Forward 2 to number 15. And welcome to the summer of hits on the Country Top 40 with Fitz. I do the good stuff every single weekend. First of all, because the world needs it, right? The world needs some good. Because it's crazy, but there is so much good happening in the world, and good feels good. It is all brought to you by IHOP. Thank you, IHOP, for being part of the CT40 family. Now I'm getting hungry.
1: That's the good stuff.
0: I'm about to talk about a sweet little baby moose. Yeah, little baby moosey. I know you don't call it moosey, but it's a sweet little baby moose. Got separated from its family and ended up trapped on a busy, busy highway in British Columbia just last week. And what happened next was pretty amazing. Traffic stopped, and then one kind stranger jumped out, carefully lifted the calf over the concrete divider, and helped it get back across the road. And a couple moments later, the little moose was reunited with its mama. I'm telling you, just a bunch of people taking a few minutes out of their day to help, and that is your reminder that there is still a whole lot of good in this world happening every single day, and that's something to smile about this weekend. And that is the good stuff.

0: 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Tim McGraw right there from 2016, humble and kind. And the good stuff is brought to you by IHOP. 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Thank you, IHOP. Coming up on the Summer of Hits on the Country Top 40 with Fitz. For Bailey Zimmerman, one trip to the California desert completely changed the way he looked at festival season when he first stepped onto the Stagecoach Festival stage a couple of years ago. And I'm going to share that with you when we get back. So stay close.
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7: Lows are on 47 tonight under overcast skies. West winds 10 to 15 miles per hour. Sunshine mixed with clouds at times. Tomorrow, daytime highs approaching 64. Mainly clear skies. Tomorrow night, lows level off around 48. Lots of sunshine Monday with daytime highs approaching 67. 69, slight chance for storms Tuesday. For Eagle Country 105.7, I'm Eagle Radio staff meteorologist Laura Lockwood. Currently 57.

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10: At number 14, I threw

Tucker Wetmore's Brunette checking in at number 13 this week. And you know country artists love summertime. The festivals, the crowds, the energy. It's how they make most of their money, actually. There's nothing like it. But Bailey Zimmerman says the moment it all became real for him was playing Stagecoach and looking out to see thousands and thousands of people singing every word right back to him. And he said, man, Fitz, that's when I got it. And these days, he's one of the artists creating those moments for fans all across the world. At number 12, here's Bailey Zimmerman with Chevy Silverado. Wow.

Bailey Zimmerman climbing up one to number 12 with Chevy Silverado. Welcome to the summer of hits on the Country Top 40 with Fitz, and you better get ready for CT40's fan favorite segment, Music with Memories. Do you have a special song in your heart with your special memory attached to it? Coming up, a listener says every Father's Day starts the same way. He climbs into an old pickup truck that still smells like his dad. And there's one country song that brings it all back. Your Music with Memories is next.

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21: 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Welcome back to the hits on the Country Top 40 with Fitz. The songs, the stories, and the artists behind all of them. This is what the Country Top 40 is all about. So come on, make yourselves at home, grab yourself a drink, get yourself a drinky drink, and stay a while, because we got Luke Combs with the number 11 song, Be By You.

0: And it's time for my favorite part of the show, and obviously your favorite part of the show. 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Go to Amazon, type in Muddy Matt, and your life will change. There's no doubt that music has a way of taking us places. And I received a message from Mike in Amarillo, Texas. He says, "What's up, Fitz with the hits? I know it's not Father's Day weekend yet, but I just had to pass this to you. My dad passed away 6 years ago, but every Father's Day weekend, we would go driving around out for an old pickup drive. That's right. The truck wasn't perfect. The paint's faded. The air conditioner barely worked. But when Alan Jackson's Drive came on the radio, Mike says that, man, he's not a grown man anymore. He and his dad just love that song. Whenever he hears that song, he feels 12 years old again, sitting next to his dad on a dirt road with nowhere special to go. Mike said, man, for 4 minutes, I get my dad back." And honestly, that's what Music with Memories is all about, right? The music will bring them right back to you. So for Mike and for every son or daughter missing their dad this Father's Day season, and I'm right there with you. I know it's a deep pain, but all we could do is go day by day and just wait for songs like this to bring them back to us. Hey, Mike from Amarillo, here's your song. And by the way, that's where my dad is from. Amarillo, Texas.
1: It was painted red, the stripe was white, it was 18 feet from the bow to the stern light. Second hand from a dealer in Atlanta, I rode up with Daddy when he went there to get her.

0: She's just an old plywood boat with a 75 Johnson with electric choke.
1: Your music with memory song of the week, Alan Jackson and Dry for Daddy Gene. Released in 2002, the song became one of the most personal records of Alan's career and drove all the way to number one on the country top 40 countdown. Proof that sometimes the songs that mean the most come straight from the heart. And as always, your music with memories is brought to you by Muddy Matt. I love these mats. I love walking on them. 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
7: Lows around 47 tonight under overcast skies. West winds 10 to 15 miles per hour. Sunshine mixed with clouds at times. Tomorrow, daytime highs approaching 64. Mainly clear skies. Tomorrow night, lows level off around 48. Lots of sunshine Monday with daytime highs approaching 67. 69, slight chance for storms Tuesday. For Eagle Country 105.7, I'm Eagle Radio staff meteorologist Laura Lockwood. Right now, it's 59 degrees.
1: Ah, let's do this. Here we go. 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
1: Welcome to the weekend. Hola. You got Fitz playing all the hits. And I hope you're soaking up the summer this weekend. Maybe you're headed to the lake, firing up the grill, mowing the yard, road tripping, just hanging with family and friends. Wherever you are, thanks for making me part of it. And listen, every song that we have played today has been fighting for a spot right here. This is where the good songs become huge songs, where careers change, where future country music history gets written. And we're down to the 10 biggest songs in the entire country, so the pressure's on, the race is tight. And we're getting closer to finding out who owns the number one song in the world this week. So turn it up and come on, lean in just a little bit. Let's make this thing official. It's championship time. It's top 10 time.
9: Hey, Feds, it's Becca Collier from Tucson, Arizona, where it's always sunny and it's always summer. The rest of the country is just catching up to us. And something else that's hot is my man, Kane Brown, and the song Woman. Oh, it's so good. I can't wait to hear it on the country top 40.
10: Number 10.
1: What's going on, Becca? And thank you so much for sending me that voice memo. And I tell you, this week in Tucson, Arizona, get ready. It looks hot and dry. Temps pushing past 100 degrees where you are. Kind of the day where the pool and a cold drink and a shady patio become your best friends and keeping the country top 40 countdown turned up. With some Kane Brown for you. That's right, for the 14th time in his career, Kane Brown breaks into the top 10 on the country top 40 with Woman.

Kane Brown with Woman, moving up two spots this week to number 10. And congratulations, Kane, on making the top 10. Way to go, buddy. And, you know, it feels like the weather has been a little crazy lately, and you are not imagining it. The past couple of weeks have brought everything across the nation, from massive storms and flooding rains to tornadoes tearing across parts of the country. And speaking of tornadoes, this next duo hits with about the same amount of force as a Texas tornado. The Texas Tornado collaboration of Corey Kent and Co. Wetzel, checking in at number 9 this weekend with Rocky Mountain.

Rocky Mountain Low from Corey Kent and Co. Wetzel, moving up one more to number 9. And you got Fitz playing all the hits on the Country Top 40 inside the Top 10 right now with country music's most streamed artist ever. A record just recently broken by Ella Langley. That's right, stepping up to number 8. I will absolutely proudly admit I am an Ella fella. Ella Langley stepping up to number 8 with Morgan Wallen, and I Can't Love You Anymore.

0: Morgan Wallen and Ella Langley going up 3 to number 8 with I Can't Love You Anymore, probably the biggest powerhouses in country music right now. And look at that. Now they have a collaboration. Where this thing is going to go, man, I'm thinking I already know. Congratulations, you guys. Country Top 40. Coming up on the Country Top 40 with Fitz. Jordan Davis has already checked a lot of boxes in his career, but there is one collaboration that he is still dreaming about. And we're going to tell you all about it after this. Country Music's official countdown,
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My name is Fitz. That's F-I-T with a Z. And I got one job around here, to bring you the hits. As always, these songs aren't just numbers. They're stories waiting to be told. And we've got the latest from Megan Maroney. She thought she was going to be a CPA. Thank goodness she turned into a country music sensation. She's at number 7 with Beautiful Things.

0: Megan Maroney and Beautiful Things, moving up one spot this week to number 7. And you know, even the biggest stars still have dream collaborations. Jordan Davis recently got the chance to share the stage with one of his favorite artists of all time. And afterward, he admitted making music together is now high on his bucket list. Here's Jordan.
1: What's a dream that you have right now that maybe you haven't let anybody know that is something you really want to accomplish?
2: Man, I think now I went and did a went and played some songs with Brandon Lake, who I'm a huge fan of.
1: Oh yeah,
2: and I really want to put something out with him. So like, me and him are hanging next week, and we're gonna try to nail down a date to write and hopefully put something out. If he doesn't know about this, Brandon, you're hearing it right now.
1: Dude, thank you for sharing that with me.
2: But yeah, man, that's something that I really, really want to. I want to have a song with him. I went to his show and I was floored. I mean, it was like a Southern rock show meets revival meets worship. Like, it was just special. And man, I really want to do something with that guy.
0: And you could just hear the excitement in his voice. Jordan Davis says seeing Brandon Lake perform left a lasting impression. And now he's hoping to turn that admiration into a song that they could share together one day. Maybe we're going to see it. A little something from Brandon and Jordan very, very soon. But for right now, it's Jordan Davis heading into number 6. Would turn this truck around.

0: Top 40 with Fitz. Jason Aldean reveals the one thing that he believes matters more than talent if you want to make it in this country music industry. And trust me, it's probably not what you think. So come on back. I'm playing the hits. This portion of the Country Top 40 with Fitz is brought to you by Boot Barn. Boot Barn, keep West.
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5: Lows around 47 tonight under overcast skies. West winds 10 to 15 miles per hour. Sunshine mixed with clouds at times. Tomorrow, daytime highs approaching 64. Mainly clear skies. Tomorrow night, lows level off around 48. Lots of sunshine Monday with daytime highs approaching 67. 69, slight chance for storms Tuesday. For Eagle Country 105.7, I'm Eagle Radio staff meteorologist Laura Lockwood. Right now, it's 59 degrees.
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3: Hey, this is Carrie Underwood, and you're...

Welcome back to the Summer of Hits on the Country Top 40 with Fitz, and we are down to the final five. And this is where the pressure's on. The race gets real, and every spot matters. So we're going to keep climbing. Morgan Wallen and Don't.

Morgan Wallen and Don't We. Moving up two spots to number five. And welcome to the summer of hits on the Country Top 40 with Fitz. And you know, Jason Aldean's story is proof that big dreams usually start pretty small. He went from playing VFW halls for a handful of people to selling out stadiums with 40,000 or more fans. And his advice, he says, man, you got to work hard. You got to stay obsessed with what you love and do not quit. I repeat that. Don't ever quit. Moving up to number four this week, here's Jason Aldean with Don't Tell on Me.

0: Jason Aldean takes it up one more to number four with Don't Tell on Me. My name is Mr. Fitz, the guy who plays the hits on the Country Top 40, and we are down to the final three. This is championship territory right now. Three songs, three artists, one spot at the top of the mountain, and in just minutes, we're going to find out who's taking home the title of the biggest song in country music on the Country Top 40 countdown. So don't go anywhere.
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0: 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He's got Hate How You Look, Josh Ross.

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1: Hate How You Look from Canada's own Josh Ross, going up one to number three. And right now, I want you to think about this for a second. Just 3 years ago, Ella Langley had fewer than a million monthly listeners on Spotify. Today, more than 30 million. That is a jump of nearly 2,800%. And if that number doesn't blow your mind, this one might. The Alabama native has climbed all the way to the number two spot among country artists on Spotify, ahead of Luke Combs, ahead of Zach Bryan. The only artist she's chasing right now and is very close is Morgan Wallen. And she's not doing it with a giant catalog that's been around for a decade. She's only doing it two albums into her career. That is rare air, y'all. And what I love about Ella's story is that it reminds us how fast things can change. One minute you're playing small clubs and hoping for somebody noticing. The next minute, you're one of the most streamed artists in all of country music. And here she is, Ella Langley. We're having an Ella-bration right now with Be Her, number two.

0: Ella Langley. We're having an Ella-bration right now with Be Her, number two. Coming up on CT40's Summer of Hits with Fitz, we're going to be handing out the CT trophy for numero uno. And I'm getting nervous. I got my stomach in knots. I'm going to go down the hall and hammer down a bottle of Pepto-Bismol, and I'm going to meet you right back here in a couple of minutes. I get nervous about this. I get nervous about number one. And number one is next. This portion of the Country Top 40 with Fitz is brought to you by Boot Barn. Boot Barn celebrates the values of honesty, hard work, ingenuity, and perseverance, proudly offering a piece of the American spirit. Boot Barn, keep West.
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6: Cora Reynolds Anderson was born April 10th, 1882, in Lawrence, Michigan. Of English, French, and Anishinaabe descent, she was part of the first graduating class of Lawrence High School, building a life centered on service and community. In 1924, she made history. Running as a Republican in Iron County, she was elected to the Michigan House of Representatives without opposition, becoming the first woman and first Native American to serve in the state legislature. She was sworn in on January 7th, 1925. During her time in office, Anderson played key roles on several committees, including agriculture, education, and insurance. And she chaired a committee focused on the Industrial School for Girls in Adrian. Beyond her legislative work, she encouraged other women to step into public service, helping open doors for those who would follow. Although she was not reelected in 1926, her impact never faded. She passed away in 1950, but her legacy continues. Through a Michigan House office building bearing her name, her induction into the Michigan Women's Hall of Fame, and a post office in Barriga County dedicated in her honor, Cora Reynolds Anderson remains a powerful example of leadership, representation, and progress.
4: This has been another Native History Minute brought to you by the Ojibwa Casinos of Barriga and Marquette.
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0: 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Better taste, better nutrition, better eggs. The perfect eggs to have while you warm up to number one. This one takes us back to 2023. Lainey Wilson says she wanted to write a song that felt like growing up in a small town. Young love, first kisses, dirt roads, and those summer nights you never forget. Turns out, millions of us knew exactly what she meant. Watermelon Moonshine became Lainey's second number one song, topped the country airplay chart, and turned into one of the biggest songs of the entire summer. And honestly, it still sounds like summertime. So let's roll the windows down one more time before we get to the biggest song in America. Here's Lainey Wilson and Watermelon Moonshine, your warm-up to number one.
12: It

0: There you go, Lainey Wilson, Watermelon Moonshine from 2023, your warm-up to number one. And it's all brought to you by my friends at Eggland's Best. Nothing makes a gathering great like Eggland's Best eggs. They're just so delicious with better nutrition, too. For us, it's eggs any style, as long as they're the best. Eggland's Best. And this is it. This is why I do what I do. Count backwards every weekend from number 40 to number one. And you know what? It's hard work. It is hard dang work to count backwards from number 40 to number one. And I'll tell you, Riley Green is living a life that a lot of people dream about. The hit songs, the sold out crowds, the awards, the success. But if you ask Riley what his perfect day looks like, it doesn't involve red carpets or spotlights. It usually involves the outdoors. You know, a little peace and quiet and being back home during the same kinds of things that he loved growing up in Alabama. Some things fame can change, but where you come from isn't one of them.
1: If I said, hey, man, you got the next 2 weeks off, no career, no nothing, what would you do?
2: I'd go to the farm in Alabama.
1: Yeah.
2: I get on a bulldozer and I got some property I'm wanting to clear a road around.
1: Yeah.
2: It's a pretty good disconnect for me.
0: For all the success he's found, Riley Green has never drifted too far from the values and lifestyle that made fans fall in love with him in the first place. And here he is with a brand new number one song. Congratulations to Mr. Riley Green with Change My Mind, number one in country music.
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0: Green, y'all, in the CT40 Super Stash Club. Taking the trip up to and landing in at the most valued spot on the country top 40 countdown. Riley at number one would change my mind. Way to go, dude. I'm so proud of you. Let's go to a baseball park and hit some more home runs out of the park. A huge congratulations going out to Riley and his co-writers, Eric Dillon and Randy Montana, and many, many more.
1: Country top 40.
0: And that is how we count them down from number 40 to number one. 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And a shout out to the CT40 crew, Cody Culberson, the Notorious DEP, Deborah Evans Price, Nick Allen, Drew Brownfield, and Scott Mahalik. The Country Top 40 comes to you each week from the good folks at North Star Audio. And we do it all from the original CT40 studios deep in the heart of Texas. We're going to see if Riley Green's going to do it again. Can Riley do it again with his mustache? We'll find out. I'll see you then. And have a great week. Remember to think big because you're thinking anyway. And who's better than you?
2: 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Honestly, every time I try to do something fun or exciting, you make it
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8: Lows around 47 tonight under overcast skies. West winds 10 to 15 miles per hour. Sunshine mixed with clouds at times. Tomorrow, daytime highs approaching 64. Mainly clear skies. Tomorrow night, lows level off around 48. Lots of sunshine Monday with daytime highs approaching 67. 69, slight chance for storms Tuesday. For Eagle Country, 105.7. I'm Eagle Radio staff meteorologist, Laura Lockwood. Right now, it's 59 degrees.
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0: Fritz, the guy who plays the hits from the country top 40, and getting a song to connect with fans is hard, but keeping it there, even harder.
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0: 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Plus, we're going to count down the 40 biggest songs in country music. I'll see you this weekend for all the hits on the Country Top 40 with Fitz, right here.
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2: Lows are on 47 tonight under overcast skies. West winds 10 to 15 miles per hour. Sunshine mixed with clouds at times. Tomorrow, daytime highs approaching 64. Mainly clear skies. Tomorrow night, lows level off around 48. Lots of sunshine Monday with daytime highs approaching 67. 69, slight chance for storms. Tuesday, for Eagle Country 105.7, I'm Eagle Radio staff meteorologist Laura Lockwood. Right now, it's 59 degrees.
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4: Lows around 47 tonight under overcast skies. West winds 10 to 15 miles per hour. Sunshine mixed with clouds at times. Tomorrow, daytime highs approaching 64. Mainly clear skies. Tomorrow night, lows level off around 48. Lots of sunshine Monday with daytime highs approaching 67. 69, slight chance for storms Tuesday. For Eagle Country 105.7, I'm Eagle Radio staff meteorologist Laura Lockwood. Right now, it's 59 degrees.
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3: Lows around 47 tonight under overcast skies. West winds 10 to 15 miles per hour. Sunshine mixed with clouds at times. Tomorrow, daytime highs approaching 64. Mainly clear skies. Tomorrow night, lows level off around 48. Lots of sunshine Monday with daytime highs approaching 67. 69, slight chance for storms. Tuesday, for Eagle Country 105.7. I'm Eagle Radio staff meteorologist Laura Lockwood. Currently 57.

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3: Lows around 47 tonight under overcast skies, west winds 10 to 15 miles per hour. Sunshine mixed with clouds at times. Tomorrow, daytime highs approaching 64. Mainly clear skies tomorrow night. Lows level off around 48. Lots of sunshine Monday with daytime highs approaching 67. 69, slight chance for storms Tuesday. For Eagle Country 105.7, I'm Eagle Radio staff meteorologist Laura Lockwood. Currently 57.
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